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1: Yuma and good morning, I'm Hayden Becerra. ACT Police are advising locals who are unable to call 000 with their Telstra device to use a landline or another device that's connected to a different service. It's as Telstra customers across the country are unable to make calls or connect to data following a major outage. Meanwhile, a heads up from Transport Canberra, the MyWay Plus system is currently experiencing travel time information outages for both bus and light rail services. Locals may experience intermittent travel information through MyWay Plus this morning, but bus and light rail services are continuing to run to timetable. Transport Canberra says they're working to restore full functionality. The federal government insists it is boosting defence spending amid a growing threat in the region. It comes as NATO countries signed $72 billion worth of arms deals at a summit in Turkey amid pressure for them to spend more. Defence Industry Minister Pat Conroy has told Nine Australia is already forking out more.
2: Five times the investment that was planned is now going into active missile defence. We're doubling our production of our own missiles and we're putting $7 billion aside for counter-drone defences. So we're investing very significantly.
1: The US has begun targeting Iranian military sites and ports in a fresh wave of strikes on the country. US Central Command says the action is in response to Iran's attacks on commercial vessels in the Strait of Hormuz, which it claims is a direct violation of the ceasefire. And 12 local charities and community groups will get together again and race in Canberra's Community Chest. Hosted by the Canberra Racing Club, the charities will partner with 12 different horses for their share in $50,000. Entries are now open with a free entry event on November 22 at Thoroughbred Park.
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1: Green Machine second rower Zach Hosking says he's an Origin Blues man through and through, despite teammate Corey Horsburgh coming into the Queensland side as 20th man. The Blues will feature Raiders Hudson Young in the second row, whilst Ethan Strange is named on the bench.
4: Love watching the Blues, and especially when you've got mates in the side that you play with every week. Cutter's had a great campaign in the Blue jersey this year. I think Strange was maybe hard done by in the second game not to get more time. I think when he got on the field, he was outstanding, and we all know what he can do.
1: The Origin decider will kick off at 8:05 tonight. Meanwhile, the Blues say they have every confidence in halfback Nathan Cleary ahead of tonight's Origin decider in Brisbane. Cleary had a disappointing game too, but assistant coach Matt King says he's ready to shine tonight.
5: Nate's been great. There's heat on every halfback in every game. This just happens to be a big one, mate, so it just magnifies for the halfback. Nate's ready to go.
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10: Morning. Hey, it is Ash here. Well, this time tomorrow, we will be counting down the songs that got you through high school. Yes, we are celebrating the biggest and best songs that defined your youth. A full-scale throwback, some may say. The 90s, noughties, 2010s, maybe a couple of 20s songs in there as well for the guys getting through high school at the moment. So make sure you vote for those songs. 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Only a couple of hours left tomorrow morning from 8 a.m. The high school hits countdown starts. All right, let's head to Teddy Swims. 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
3: 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Jade.
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0: Is it Ed Sheeran giving us shivers, or is it the currently 5-degree weather here in the ACT giving us shivers? Hey, it's Ash here on Canberra's Hit 104.7. I always talk about musicians giving out life advice. They're really good at it. And our next artist, well, they know as well.
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2: Let's get the party started. 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
2: Mel's on 131060 this Wednesday morning. 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
2: 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My shadow. 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
2: 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But hey, the first song I've got up for your Guilty Pleasures this Wednesday has always confused me, though, a little bit, because it is such a fun song to dance to. Such an upbeat song. But it is called I Don't Feel Like Dancing. Sisters, make it make sense. Guys, now I'm here.

0: Maca Guilty Pleasures up this hour with Roger Sanchez on Canberra's Hit 104.7. But your Guilty Pleasures this afternoon just before 3. It's like rain on your wedding day. Like I want to hear you and everyone around you scream the lyrics out because I know you know them, all right? You can't hide from me. Your Guilty Pleasures returns this afternoon just before Carrie and Tommy drive you home. But hey, next, it's the 11 o'clock news. 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
5: Yuma and good morning, I'm Hayden Becerra. A heads up from Transport Canberra, the MyWay Plus travel time information is now back online. Bus services will progressively restart systems throughout the morning and light rail services are now also appearing as expected. Transport Canberra has confirmed the outage was related to the nationwide Telstra issue. While ACT police are recommending those who are unable to call 000 during the outage to use a landline or another device connected to a different service. Meanwhile, One Nation MP Barnaby Joyce is calling for a full investigation into today's Telstra outage to determine whether China had anything to do with it. Telstra says there is no evidence the outage is a result of anything malicious, but Joyce has told Sky, we need to be sure of that.
6: I don't want to be paranoid or conspiracy theorist, but we know there is the capacity for people to affect, of China to affect that sort of software. We know that they have hacked into computers. We know that this is part of the raison d'etre of their process. I think it's an issue that needs to be cleared up.
5: The federal government insists it is boosting defence spending amid a growing threat in the region. It comes as NATO countries signed $72 billion worth of arms deals at a summit in Turkey amid pressure for them to spend more. Defence Industry Minister Pat Conroy has told Nine Australia is already forking out more.
7: Five times the investment that was planned is now going into active missile defence. We're doubling our production of our own missiles and we're putting $7 billion aside for counter-drone defences. So we're investing very significantly.
5: And the International Olympic Committee is being accused of lowering its own standards after provisionally lifting the ban on Russia. It paves the way for athletes to compete under the Russian flag again at LA in 2028, although it's not guaranteed yet. But critics say there's no evidence Russia has changed.
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5: Raiders centre Sebastian Chris has welcomed the return of Josh Papali'i ahead of Saturday's clash against the Bulldogs, saying his leadership has been missed.
8: Seeing him in the middle gives confidence and also his comms. Whether or not something goes good or bad, it's more about the bigger picture, the end of the set, the game type thing.
5: And the Blues are warning people not to write them off in tonight's Origin decider. New South Wales has only won three deciders in Queensland, but the last one was in 2024. Blues assistant Matt King says they know how to get it done.
9: There's been a core group of guys now been together for a long time. A lot of them got to experience what we're trying to achieve tonight only 2 years ago, so it's not like it's unachievable. Like, a lot of our guys have lived it. They know what it feels like.
10: 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Canberra's cold, but your house doesn't have to be.
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14: I was like kind of already running like a little content house of my own out of my own apartment and being miserable. Like, I hated it so much. I just wanted to make music. And I started doing that to make money when I was homeless. So like, I knew that if I stopped, I would go back to being homeless. So I was just, you know, milking that.

0: stopped, I would go back to being homeless. 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
0: The incredible Sophie Edwards, our featured artist for this fortnight, was on stage at Spilt Milk Festival last year. It was incredible, right?
2: And they put me at the latest local slot, which was really sweet. It meant that quite a few people were there, which was really cool.
3: It would have been awesome to see your local crowd, people that would have seen you in the smaller venues now on this huge stage.
2: Yeah.
3: What was that feeling for you standing on that stage? Like, can you talk us through it, or do you remember it?
2: I think it was way more fun this time. The first time I was just so terrified of doing everything correctly that I didn't get to like let go and have fun. But the second year, me and the band were also kind of like, we're never going to get asked to play a third time, so let's just have a good time, leave it all on the stage and play like our favorite show, wear fun outfits, and like that's the priority, is just having fun.

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3: 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And well, technology has evolved a little bit since a few of us were in high school. But on 13:10:60, Diana, how did you get your favourite high school hits during high school?
4: I had cassettes, so I used to tape Rage on my cassette and then quickly flip over to side B to keep playing. Recording the song.
3: Hey, that was a genius way of getting the hits that you needed to get you through high school. I've got a computer in front of me that will play them all out tomorrow, so get voting. What will be number one? I don't know. We'll find out just before 6 o'clock tomorrow night. We have a full day of high school hits here on Canberra's Hit 104.7. I've got maybe a little teaser of one to come next. Start to get to Ella Langley now. It's Canberra's Hit 104.7. Just when

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1: And this morning, Rod and Gabby and Stump Boy Sam settled the debate of state of origin tonight using a bag of chocolates.
2: Hold on, can I just why this purple? Get that out of here. No, it's more maroon, isn't it?
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2: Blue.
4: Queenslanders! 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Thank you to the conspiracy theorists on this World Chocolate Day for bringing us to this clear confusion that was staring us, conclusion that was staring us in, and confusion that was staring us in the face from the chocolate aisle.
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1: 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Are we going to believe the New South Wales boys? 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

0: playing out. That is the week halfway done. Just about to head to the midday news on your Wednesday, which means the weekend is just getting closer and closer. As you can tell, I'm excited for my weekend ahead. I'm going to go ice skating. I'm very keen for this one. What I'm also keen for is DJ Konski's midday mashup coming up next. 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
3: Yume, good afternoon. I'm Renee Bigatko. While it appears most Telstra users are back online after today's major outage, the ACT Emergency Services Agency still has some advice for locals. We're told ACT Ambulance, Fire and Rescue and ACT Police are still getting emergency calls, but anyone unable to call 000 is being urged to consider other options, like asking a neighbour to use their device or using a landline. Meanwhile, Transport Canberra has confirmed the MyWay Plus travel time info is starting to come back online. Meanwhile, the opposition is demanding the boss of Telstra and the Communications Minister should come back from leave to properly address today's outage. Tens of thousands of customers were unable to make calls or use data from early this morning. However, 90% of services have been restored. Angus Taylor says it warrants explanations from the top.
4: We need answers to these questions. And if it means people coming back from leave, they should come back from leave. There's no doubt about that.
3: Police want our help to find missing 46-year-old man Mika Suutinen. He hasn't been seen or heard from in a couple of weeks and was last seen in Belconnen. Mika is known to spend time around Ainslie Village, Greema Place, Queanbeyan and Oaks Estate. There's a photo on the ACT Policing website. Anyone with info is urged to call police on 131 444. And they're at it again with Lindbeck's Butchery in Queanbeyan making more blue snags ahead of tonight's Origin Decider. Owner Peter Lindbeck says everyone's invested.
5: From early this morning, people were insisting that we make blue snags. So we've got them. New South Wales blue snags.
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3: Checking sport, Queensland doesn't appear to be buying into their favourite status ahead of tonight's Origin Decider. The Maroons are the heavy favourites going into the clash against the Blues at Suncorp. Assistant Matt Ballon says it means nothing come game time.
6: The teams are so close, I don't think it really matters. I don't think players look at us as being favourites. I think they know exactly where we're at with our footy and they know that New South Wales are a great team. They've made changes as they've seen fit and we have to adjust to that tonight as well.
3: And the World Cup has been rocked by more corruption claims, with Egypt's coach and striker claiming their loss to Argentina this morning was rigged by dodgy calls from the referee.
7: Alexander Watson Insulation. 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

0: 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Well, I bought that album when I was back in high school. 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
5: 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Thursday the 23rd and Friday the 24th of July in Canberra.

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2: Yuma, good afternoon. I'm Renee Bigakho. An update for locals impacted by the massive Telstra outage today. The ACT government says 000 calls continue to be rerouted through other networks while Telstra works to fully restore services. We're told ACT ambulance, fire and rescue and police are still getting emergency calls, but anyone unable to call 000 is being urged to consider other options, like asking a neighbour to use their device or using a landline. While Transport Canberra says the MyWay Plus travel time info is coming back online. Meanwhile, the PM admits Australians deserve some answers about today's outage. The telco concedes it doesn't know the root cause yet, but it doesn't appear to be anything malicious. Anthony Albanese says people have a right to know what went wrong.
3: We'll engage constructively, but I think people are entitled to get answers, but they also want answers that are accurate, and those investigations are ongoing.
2: We now know which electoral boundaries in the ACT will change at the next federal election. The suburbs of Hughes, Curtin, Garran and Lyons will move from the Canberra electorate to Bean, uniting the Woden Valley into a single electorate. The Molonglo Valley, as well as Hume and Symonston, will move the other way from Bean to Canberra, while the electorate of Fenner will be unchanged. Canberra's newest multi-millionaire has finally come forward to claim their prize after winning $40 million in Powerball recently.
4: The Canberra man discovered that winning ticket in his wallet. He had no idea that he was now a newly minted multi-millionaire until he saw a news report saying there was a mystery winner in the ACT.
2: Matt Hart from The Lot there. And the numbers are in from the charity Teddy Bear Toss at Sunday's Canberra Brave game at the AIS. More than 1,200 teddies are on their way to new homes after fans were encouraged to throw them in the rink after our first goal.
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2: Checking sport, Raiders winger Sebastian Chris says Josh Papali'i's leadership has been missed as he prepares to return for Saturday's clash against the Bulldogs.
5: Seeing him in the middle gives confidence, and also his comms. Whether or not something goes good or bad, it's more about the bigger picture, the end of the set, the game type thing.
2: It'll also be Tom Starling's 150th NRL game. And the time for talk is nearly over. The Origin decider is here. Tonight the Blues will run out to a hostile crowd in Brisbane to face the Maroons. Skipper Isaiah Yeo knows where they went wrong in game two in the second half.
6: Going in at half-time leading, and then, yeah, it was really disappointing that sort of first couple of minutes they made an early line break, but then just sort of how the tries came. So that's disappointing, and that's just somewhere we've got to be better.
0: Alexander Watson Insulation. Canberra's cold, but your house doesn't have to be.
2: Sunny with a top of 14 today, partly cloudy after an early frost tomorrow, 13. 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

We're letting you know you should get up and get voting and get them into the countdown that tomorrow from 8 a.m. Heat 104.7's High School Hits Countdown starts. But hey, before I get to the latest single from Dave and Tim's, Ariana Grande has a little word for the tabloid.

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1: Right, but that's what I'm saying. 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
0: Don't believe the gossip. 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Just focus on the good music she is making. Her latest single, Hate That I Made You Love Me, plays next up. We get that new song from David Thames up now. 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

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That's when I knew that your heart was scarring. 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

0: 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And well, musicians, they wear their hearts on their sleeves. And no musician does that more than the one and only Teddy Swims.
1: The way people treat you is a reflection of the way that they see you. The way you let people treat you is a reflection of how you see yourself. And it just like stuck with me and changed my life forever. Yeah, okay, maybe I should just... There's a way to treat people well and love on people, but there's also a way to notice when they're hurting you.
0: There will always be a piece of advice in every single they release. And hey, one of their biggest singles comes up next. Other Jubel, we're dancing in the moonlight here on your number one hit music station.

0: just like the beautiful sky outside right now here in the ACT. Hey, it's Ash and Will. If you thought fame could be hard, boring, Zara Larson's here to let us know. No, ain't about that.
1: Yeah, I think it's fun. I think it has a lot of benefits and perks and like fun things.
0: It's just a fun time. She's dancing, being glittery, being summery all over the world right now. Coming to Australia very soon. Her biggest single to date. 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

0: Will the Backstreet Boys feature in your high school hits countdown tomorrow? 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Hey, the Us up next after the 2 o'clock news possibly also could turn up in the countdown. They are Grammy winners and worked hard for it.
1: Regardless, we're not going to let anybody hold us down. This proves it. We've done good.
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0: Yuma, good afternoon. I'm Renee Bigacco. While it appears most Telstra users are back online after today's major outage, locals who can't call 000 are urged to ask a neighbour to use their device or use a landline. ACT Ambulance, Fire and Rescue and Police are still getting emergency calls, while Transport Canberra says the MyWay Plus travel time info is coming back online. Meanwhile, the PM says at this stage there's nothing to suggest the outage was anything malicious.
1: Telstra are investigating, but we're working closely with them. The 000 custodian is in constant contact with Telstra and with emergency services, and investigations are underway.
0: Police want our help to track down two missing men. 46-year-old Mika Suutinen hasn't been seen or heard from in a couple of weeks and was last seen in Belconnen, while 47-year-old Alan Harvey was last seen in Garran yesterday morning. There's photos on the ACT Policing website. Call police on 131 444 if you have any info. It's International Paramedics Day, with the ACT Ambulance Service reinforcing its zero-tolerance approach to occupational violence. When it comes to emergency workers, our AMBOs are among the most exposed to violence and aggression, with 196 reported cases in the ACT last financial year. And the blue snags have been flying off the shelves at Lindbeck's Butchery in Queanbeyan ahead of tonight's Origin Decider. Owner Peter Lindbeck says everyone's getting amongst it.
2: And the kids have obviously put their orders in. They're all at home on school holidays. They've obviously still got it in their mind that they want the blue snag to bring a bit of luck. It's certainly on again and happening. Yeah, we've got them in the display ready to go.
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0: Checking sport, the Blues are dismissing criticism of coach Laurie Daly's use of the interchange in Origin 2 ahead of tonight's decider. Assistant coach Matt King says the way they used the bench wasn't any different to Game 1.
4: Game 2 was really clear and we got smashed, from a lot of different angles because of it, rightly so. But in Game 1 we did the same thing and no one said a word.
0: And at the World Cup, Switzerland will take on Argentina in the quarterfinals after beating Colombia in a penalty shootout.
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1: Do you know what? 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

0: 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Hey, it is Ashley and a lot of the musicians we play here on Hit are triple threats. They are singers, they are dancers, they are actors.
1: 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A great director can turn a good story into a great movie. So that's sort of my thing, is I want to work with
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0: Pitbull and Enrique Iglesias. 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
12: Yuma, good afternoon. I'm Renee Bigakho. While it appears most Telstra users are back online after today's major outage, locals who can't call 000 are urged to ask a neighbour to use their device or use a landline. ACTAS Chief Officer David Dutton says they're not aware of any issues of calling 000 here in Canberra.
13: Our staff have continued, both in ACT Ambulance and ACT Fire and Rescue, to take 000 calls during the reported outages of the mobile network earlier today.
12: It appears to be a different story in other parts of the country, though. The Communications Minister says some emergency calls didn't connect today as a result of the outage. But Annika Wells says it doesn't compare to last year's deadly Optus outage.
14: This, in its nature, is a very different kind of outage. What happened in September was a 000 outage where nobody knew 000 was offline.
12: Some changes to electoral boundaries in the ACT at the next federal election. The suburbs of Hughes, Curtin, Gowran and Lyons will move from the Canberra electorate to Bean, while the Molonglo Valley, as well as Hume and Symonston, will move the other way from Bean to Canberra. And Canberra's $40 million Powerball winner has finally come forward to claim his prize after hearing about a mystery winner and checking the ticket in his wallet. As for how the Woden man plans to spend his winnings...
15: Remarkably, this Canberra man still intends to turn up to work. He just wants to use the prize to set his family up for many generations to come.
12: Matt Hart from The Lot there. Now, Canberra's Fuel Watch make fuel prices yesterday's problem. Switch to an EV with Alliance Leasing. A litre of unleaded will set your

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0: Bickmore
1: and Tommy Little. This is Carrie and Tommy.
2: Yes, welcome to your Wednesday afternoon. It's that time again, isn't it, guys?
3: 3 o'clock. I hope that means, particularly if you're a tradie, you've already knocked off because...
4: Ooh. Oh, and if you're just swiping on the apps, on the dating apps this afternoon, I have got this hour some do's and don'ts.
3: Yeah.
4: If you're like updating your profile, some things that you should not have on there that photos. I came across last night.
3: Photos with fish.
4: Shocking.
3: Chicks love it.
4: Right now... Can't do the accent for this person, but I'm going to give you clues for them, okay?
3: And I have to guess what famous person you are.
4: Okay,
3: Are you abandoning the accent completely?
4: I just can't do the accent. I don't think I can do her accent at all. You can try at the end.
3: Okay.
4: I used to play, before I became an actress, I'm a female actress, I used to play the clarinet. I was a very talented clarinet player. It's like me.
3: You are Helen Mirren.
4: No. I attended orchestra camp for 3 consecutive summers as a kid.
3: Oh, the chick from American
4: Pie. One time
3: Pie.
4: At band camp.
3: Yeah.
4: Oh, my God. Well, you're very close, weirdly. Which chick from American Pie?
3: Couldn't tell you any of them.
4: Okay, I'm going to keep telling you more and then you will be able to tell me which chick from American Pie this is.
3: Stifler's mum.
4: Yes. What's her name?
3: Jennifer Coolidge.
4: Jennifer Coolidge. Hey. What accent would you do for Jennifer Coolidge?
3: I feel like she's quite husky.
4: Yeah. And almost drunk sounding. No, that's a man. What? You think she sounds a bit masculine?
3: No, sorry. I thought she does have quite a husky, masculine voice. Am I wrong?
4: No, I don't know.
3: Okay, let me do husky and unmasculine.
4: Sounds, do we?
3: Hello. Hello.
4: No, she always sounds a bit slurry, doesn't she?
3: Oh,
4: and a bit like sexual.
3: Yeah.
4: And a bit like dopey.
3: Yeah, enjoy the show.
4: But that's the character, you know.
3: Okay.

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1: So last night, I've got a girlfriend at the moment who is trying to find a partner.
2: Yes.
1: And she hasn't had the best luck. If I spent time talking to you about some of the people she'd been on dates with, honest to God, I don't know how they're even allowed on a dating app. Like some criminally, I'm like, how are you even allowed on there? Anyway.
2: What's she on, Plenty of Fish or something? What is it?
1: I don't know if we should name it. Should we name it? Anyway, she was on one of the popular ones and I said to her, give it to me. I'm going to find you a man, right? So I start scrolling.
2: As every friend does.
1: Okay.
2: Ever.
1: What is going on?
2: What's happening?
1: What do people think? So first of all, one of them was, there was a picture of a guy and look, he was fine, but I'm trying to be more open-minded for her and be, you know, I'm like, yeah, can't just go on looks, you know?
2: So you've taken the net out and you're letting anyone through.
1: And so it says, what do you enjoy doing?
2: Yeah.
1: This is on a dating app.
2: That's what he messaged
1: her. No, it says on the app, like it says, you know, your
2: Hinge.
1: Hobbies and your things.
2: Yeah. Well, Hinge is the only one that does that.
1: Okay.
2: Well, yeah. That's it. I don't know why we're beating around
1: and
2: the bush
1: it says,
2: here.
1: And it said, what do you enjoy? What do you enjoy? Yeah. And he'd written alone time.
2: That's
1: okay,
2: funny.
1: That is.
2: That's
1: no,
2: very
1: no,
2: funny.
1: No, but it wasn't
2: that's
1: a
2: funny.
1: Joke. It wasn't a joke.
2: How do you know?
1: I saw his face. He wasn't joking.
2: That's pretty funny. Writing alone time on a dating app is pretty funny.
3: That's funny.
1: It would be funny if it was you as a comedian on there. This guy just likes alone time.
2: Maybe
1: that's why he's getting a lot of alone time.
2: He could be an up-and-comer.
1: Then
2: funny.
1: There was another guy that said, what can you expect dating me? And his answer was, I will take you on the most simplest of dates.
2: That's funny too.
1: It's so, not.
2: Because
1: it's not
2: you know
1: appealing
2: what I,
1: in any
2: you
1: way.
2: You know what I love about these questions? On that app, you get to pick the questions for yourself. They haven't sprung them on you.
1: Oh, is
2: so
1: that
2: this
1: right?
2: is their best answers.
1: Well, then one said, what are you looking for? And he wrote, a woman.
2: That's good.
1: Someone
2: who's been fooled before.
1: But then there was a man whose photo, like I get you want to put your best foot photo.
2: You want to put your foot photo up, foot pics or nothing.
1: Best foot forward. And I get for men, they've probably only got one or two suit picks. If you
2: and,
1: don't work
2: and
1: in finance, you've only got one or two good suit picks.
2: Also, usually it's their past marriage.
1: Okay, this is what I was going to say.
2: Yeah.
1: There was a guy up there on his wedding day and he put an emoji over his ex-wife's face. I'm like, you can't use that as your dating profile pic.
2: But you know what also happens? Women are like, oh, guys are scared of commitment. And he's like, well, this will show I'm not.
1: Here's the last one I ditched. Anyway, but then we get to this new thing I didn't know was a thing.
2: Mm.
1: And it's where instead of them writing it, they can choose to say what they would like, you know, to do and describe themselves.
2: Yeah. So you leave a voice note.
1: For a voice note. So for fun, I clicked on this guy's profile and this is the voice note that accompanied it. He chose this.
2: Have you left out his name?
1: I didn't say his name.
2: No, it's just
1: his. Oh, no, it's just now him talking.
2: Okay.
1: Can I can do that, can't I?
2: Oh, I don't know. I don't know.
1: Can
2: sure.
1: We?
2: Yeah,
1: it's not his name.
3: It'd be fun.
1: Okay.
3: Yeah.
1: Here we go.
4: Together we could do anything and everything or absolutely nothing.
2: Where did you get producer Kieran's voice note?
1: Yeah.
2: That is a spitting image of the mouth of the south over there.
1: Oh, my God. Let's just again, ladies. This is what is out there.
4: Together we could do anything and everything or absolutely nothing.
1: It's the bit at the end.
2: I kind of like
1: no,
2: it.
1: No, sorry, this is what we were debating in the office. He's not being funny again. Stop saying these people that don't have a sense of humour are being funny.
2: He laughs at the
1: it's
2: end.
1: Like when you think my mum's funny.
2: Your mum's really funny.
1: She's accidentally funny.
2: No,
1: she's not
2: your
1: trying to be funny.
2: Your mum's
1: she's
2: really
1: not.
2: Funny.
1: But then we were having an argument whether if it was a hot man or a hot woman, like if a hot woman said, you know, we can do anything or everything or absolutely nothing.
2: And the laugh?
1: Do you think it matters who the person is?
2: Like, I think all of this is good stuff. So I'm the wrong person. This is all everyone play on.
1: So you give that to us. If you were going to say that phrase, right?
2: Mm.
1: And don't be creepy, don't you do a comment.

0: Version.
1: I won't.
0: Don't. I can see it in your face already that you're going to do a comedy version.
1: I won't. So you want me to deliver it as hot as
0: hot as you can give it?
1: We could do everything or absolutely nothing.
0: Play it again. I want to know 13, 10, 60.
1: Can I give you one more?
0: First of all, I want to know.
1: Can I give you one more?
0: If you heard that, would that get you? Stop licking your lips like you're about to do another voice. Would that get you in the bedroom quicker if you heard that? And do you think it depends on the voice? Because someone might be listening going, I could absolutely make that the hottest phrase of all time. Play it to us again.
2: Together we could do anything and everything or absolutely nothing.
1: I tell you what, Carrie, for a woman who says she doesn't like it, you've played it about five times.
0: Again, because I find it funny.
1: See, I agree. It's funny.
0: But she's not being funny.
1: It's tricky, isn't it?
0: Go on, give us the one you wanted to do. Not the same one again. You did that one before.
1: Together we can do everything or absolutely nothing.
0: Why? Sometimes I just like you to take something seriously.
1: I was.
0: 13, 10, 60. Ladies.
1: What do you want?
0: I want to know if...
1: Oh, they can speak to me?
0: You came across that man.
1: I could chat with the ladies?
0: No.
1: Please, Carrie, please.
0: Whether you find that sentence hot...
1: Let me chat.
0: Can I go back home?
3: Yeah, you can go now.
0: I've got a man waiting for me and we can do anything or absolutely nothing.
1: What do you mean? I'm not here.
0: 13, 10, 60. Ladies, we need to discuss this. Call me.
1: Call me.
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0: Sienna Spiro, material lover. It is the best of Carrie and Tommy. Producer Sammy with you. And coming up a bit later this hour, Carrie wants to know what creepy thing you're into because she might have a few to share herself. The guys are going to be back from Monday, 3 p.m. live.
1: So I want to know on 131060, ladies, if you came across on a dating site a man and this was the message he'd left on the site, because apparently you can leave little voice notes now. This is real. This is not make-believe.
2: Do you want me to do it again?
1: No, I don't want your version. Would you find this hot or not?
3: Together we could do anything and everything or absolutely nothing.
1: Sorry, that laughter at the end is me filming it as my friend and I listen to it together.
2: I think it kind of sounds like Clive Owen, notorious heartthrob.
1: So I guess that's interesting, depending on what the head is on that voice.
2: You know who I'm talking about?
1: No.
2: Gorgeously handsome actor. He was in Closer. He's played the leading man in a lot of movies. I'll show you a picture of him.
1: Meanwhile, let's go to Ladies 131060, call us. But Anne, thought?
4: Definitely Ted Bundy, serial killer variety.
1: Yeah. Oh, yeah. But if that was like Brad Pitt doing that and he did the laugh at the end, how would you go with that?
4: No, it's still ick. No.
1: Yeah.
4: That's creepy.
2: What if he looked like, do you know Clive Owen, Anne?
4: Yes, I do.
2: Yeah, he's a gorgeous man, isn't he?
4: Yes, but it's still that at the end.
1: You give it to us, Anne. No, the whole thing. Tell us, Anne, in your sexiest voice, we could do anything, everything, or absolutely nothing. Give it to me.
4: We could do everything, anything, or absolutely nothing.
2: I really love it, Anne.
4: Yeah, that's creepy. That's creepy.
2: That's great work by you, Anne. That is wonderful.
1: Oh, good on you, Anne. What about Michelle? Hey, Michelle.
5: Hey, hey, guys.
1: Are we dating this guy?
5: Well, let's have a look at the looks first and then we'll go from there.
2: Yeah.
1: So you would be prepared to date that voice if it had a good head?
5: Oh, God, yeah, and a good body.
2: What's more important, the body or the head?
5: Can we have a bit of both and mix it up a bit?
2: Yeah, that's a fair thing to ask.
1: Too much to ask as a woman, Michelle. Too much to ask.
2: You only get one.
5: I know.
2: Michelle, have you ever been put off by a man's voice?
5: Yes.
2: Like it's, and was the rest of the package good?
5: Not quite, no. It was a bit of a case of the voice matched the package.
2: Yeah, okay. Yeah.
1: What is that, do you think?
2: What's that?
1: Do you think there is a... No, because David Beckham's gorgeous,
2: I think the same,
1: and his voice
2: I think
1: put
2: the
1: people off
2: the same voice, if it comes out of a head that you're in love with, that becomes the thing you love about them. Makes them uniquely them, and you're like, isn't that wonderful?
1: Yes, right.
2: If you had it on a different head that you're unfamiliar with, that you'd be like... Bleh.

0: Mel.
1: Oh, yeah. Hi, guys. How are you?
0: Oh, yeah, Mel.
1: I just want to say, guys, I've got a bit of an odd... I actually think he sounds very sexy, yeah. And I definitely, if I heard that, I don't know if that's my weirdness, I would be getting Christian Grey vibes, and I'd super like that because it's raw, it's honest, and there's some... mystery behind that.
0: Hold on, Mel. Wait till the end.
2: There's a lid to every pot, Mel.
0: Mel, let's hear it.
1: that's
2: the
1: one me over.
2: Yeah, good on you, Mel.
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0: freaking awesome. We've got Lucy and Nikki joining us from 4 o'clock. It's producer Sammy with you as we celebrate some of the best stuff Carrie and Tommy have been up to lately. They'll be back live from 3 p.m. on Monday.
1: So I was at a dinner the other night and there were people that I didn't know.
2: Yes.
1: So I knew some of the people, not the others. And I was seated next to one of the guests that I didn't know. Charming man.
2: This sounds like it's happening at a mansion and you're all
1: no,
2: on the table.
1: We're at
2: there
1: a
2: are guests.
1: I was not at a mansion. I was at the top of a hotel with city views,
2: this
1: but I wasn't.
2: Is exactly what it sounds like.
1: No, I wasn't. I was just.
2: Black
1: was
2: dress?
1: A, no. Jeans and a cute little top, you know.
2: Yeah.
1: Yeah. Anyway, and he was delightful chatting to him, you know, trying to get his life story, finding yes. out stuff. And I reckon I'd been there for about an hour and a half and I'd make, you know, you make your mind up pretty quickly whether someone's a you person or not, you know,
2: sure.
1: whether they're like, yep, he's a me person. I was like, hey, he's a me person.
2: Yes.
1: I'm into that person.
2: Yeah.
1: Then I heard his partner say something and at first I thought, oh, this is quite cute. She was saying how he, one of his things he loves to do, like comforting things he loves to do is stroke her hair. But she says, I heard her say, he does it so much and so often. I've asked him now as I'm aging and my hair's thinning if he could change the position of where he strokes my hair.
2: He's
1: because
2: stroking her a bald spot.
1: She's like worried of getting a bald spot, right?
2: Oh, my
1: and
2: God.
1: I was like,
2: is
1: oh,
2: he
1: that's
2: keeping
1: so
2: it?
1: So cute. Well.
2: Oh, no. I was joking.
1: Then one of the other girls she, like sparks up and she goes, oh, remember when we were younger and we'd go out because they all knew each other. And she said when they were younger and they all lived together, they'd go out and she'd come home and she'd take her hair extensions out and then he'd ask if he could take them with him to bed. Oh. And so she'd then give him his hair extensions and he used to like, he loves sniffing hair, he said.
2: Hang on,
1: it's
2: but
1: his
2: she's,
1: thing.
2: But she's there.
1: Who's there?
2: Like when.
1: So, no, so this is a friend of his taking her hair extensions out, not his partner. The partner's the one that's worried about going bald from
2: uh-huh.
1: him. When they were younger. His hair fetish thing has been going on a long time.
2: What I mean is the person whose hair extensions he has,
1: yeah.
2: could he just roll over and sniff
1: no,
2: her
1: no,
2: hair
1: no.
2: on her head?
1: They were mates in a share house and she
2: oh, my God, they weren't together.
1: No, she'd clip him out. She'd take him in. She goes out with his best friend. She's been with his best friend. So he likes to snuggle up. But he
2: hang on.
1: He likes to sniff hair. It's his thing.
2: But sniffing hair, sniffing your

0: partner's hair is and so touch different.
1: Hair.
0: To
1: he just is obsessed with hair.
0: It's so different to sniffing. Sniffing your partner's hair is so different to sniffing hair.
1: I know.
0: Do you know what I mean?
1: Yeah. No, he just likes hair.
0: It's like it's. I mean, this is an age-old thing, but it's like if your partner's hair falls in your food, you don't really care. But if your food comes to the table and there's a hair in it, you almost can't eat the dish.
1: Yeah,
0: but
1: so this guy, the other day, he messaged back because I posted a picture of me at the hair salon, and he wrote back and then let me sniff it.
0: Sniff.
1: Anyway, it's real serial killer vibes. Like, I'm going to be honest, he was such a lovely man, but now I'm going to always sleep with one eye open if I'm ever in a shower.
0: Well, just sleep with your hair in a shower cap. I don't know about your
1: also,
0: eyes.
1: Also, if he knew like how much hair I had under there that could come out,
0: I know.
1: Like if I took mine out. There's ponies of the Serengeti. He could be sniffing.
0: He could make a mattress out of your hair extensions. And what a bed for him to sleep on. It would be his version of, you know, like those Christian scenes around Christmas time where there's like the baby in the hay.
1: Jesus.
0: Yeah. His version is like him in a bed of hair.
1: You know, is that baby
0: Jesus? Is
1: what
0: that Jesus?
1: What do you mean, is that baby Jesus?
0: Well, I don't know. There's always a sheep, a baby, and a lady.
1: Yes. Mary.
0: Yeah, Mary.
1: Hold on. I know you're not religious, but you have lived on this planet for 41 years.
0: Yes, thank you.
1: You know about, like, you've done nativity plays at school and stuff.
0: No, I haven't done nativity plays at school.
1: You've never seen, you've never known that's Jesus as a baby in the hay.
0: I feel like there's more than one version of that. Is it always?
1: Oh, sometimes it's played by little Jimmy in year two.
0: Sometimes he's fully grown with long hair.
1: Yeah, because he gets old.
0: Yeah.
1: He's not always, he doesn't stay as baby Jesus.
0: Oh, I feel like they're just different versions of the story. You know where the Star Wars, how there's the mini Yoda? I feel like they're just spin-offs of the same story.
1: So you're saying older Jesus is a spin-off series from baby Jesus?
0: Yes. He's like becoming Jesus.
1: Well, there is before Christ. There's before Christ and after Christ.
0: There you go.
1: Yeah.
0: Yes. And somehow this is related to a man sniffing hair.
1: He'd love Jesus's locks, though.
0: Well, not the baby. He's got none.
1: The baby.
0: No.
1: Oh, he'd sniff that, though. Sniffing a baby's head, he'd be up for that.
0: Sounds very different. But I think if it was your partner's hair extension, I think if your partner goes away.
1: You're trying to make this better for him.
0: Yeah.
1: He's a serial killer.
0: Okay.
1: He's lovely, though. Lovely.
0: Okay.
1: Really, like, positive serial killer vibes.
0: Yeah. You know, how they get you, though. They're charming.
1: Yeah, I know. Yeah. That's right. He'd bring me in and he'd go. And then he'd kill me.
0: Oh, my God.
1: 30, 10, 60. I want to know your thing that you're into that's just borderline creepy.
0: But it's not. But it sounds it.
1: I'm still not fully sure it's not creepy. But at this point, I'm going to give him the benefit of the doubt and say it's not creepy.
0: Mm.
1: What's your thing you're into that gives off serial killer vibes?
0: Great.
1: But it's actually just quite innocent.
0: You're just into it.
1: 13, 10, 60.
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0: It's an absolute stunner of a song, isn't it? Sam Fender, Olivia Dean, Rein Me In. Producer Sammy with you. It is the best and creepiest, I guess, of Carrie and Tommy right now.
1: Do you have a thing you're into that's got real serial killer vibes about it?
2: Yeah.
1: Give us a call.
2: But it's not.
1: It's not. Like, it's just, you know, it's just your thing.
2: Yeah.
1: Like this guy I met at the weekend who was delightful. So lovely, warm, friendly, until I discovered his obsession with hair.
2: Mm.
1: So much so is his obsession with sniffing, touching, holding hair that when he was younger and he'd go out with his mates, yeah, they'd come home and one of the girls that lived in the share house would take out her hair extensions and give them to him for him to hold.
2: Like
1: and
2: his blankie.
1: Do whatever with. Who knows what he was up to.
2: Because what would, give us a call, 131060, if you've got one and you want to talk to us, what would give you more serial killer vibes? Mm-hmm. Is it that?
1: Mm-hmm.
2: Or if someone says specifically, I'm into tanks from World War II, from 45 to 46, specifically these type of tanks.
1: Oh, no, that'd just give me boredom vibes. It wouldn't give you serial killer vibes.
2: I've got tank figurines all around the house. And my dream one day is to live in a tank.
1: Territory.
2: And I've got a fish tank just for the name association.
1: Figurines is a thing. Like a grown man that collects little toys freaks me out.
3: What about when
1: Grove McManus, he collects little toys.
3: What about when they paint them?
2: Miniatures. I used to do that.
1: Yep, serial killer vibes.
2: I'm sorry. I was 8 or something, but yes. I could have been.
1: I reckon you'd have a few hobbies that could borderline serial killer vibes.
2: Are you joking?
1: Your obsession with, yeah, and your obsession with poetry and no like one mentalism. Like, yeah. You want to read their minds before you.
2: No person, if anyone I say I'm into magic, even magicians, when I tell magicians I'm really into magic, they're like, hang on a minute.
1: He's one of us.
2: That's weird, bro.
1: Kayla, what are you into that gives off serial killer vibes?
4: Okay, well, it's not me, but imagine the gentleman that you're talking about,
1: yeah,
4: Carrie.
1: Yeah.
4: Imagine him as a 2-year-old, and that's my son.
1: Oh, God.
2: Into hair.
4: He is obsessed. So even when he was born, we would co-sleep, and I had hair down to the middle of my back, and I had to cut it above my shoulders because he would just sit there and, like, gnaw at it, and he would wrap his fingers around it, and it was the sweetest thing. Like, it was just so sweet, and he would often sleep right in the crook of my neck so that my hair would be on his
1: face. Like a blankie.
4: Yes, and then

0: And as he's gotten older, it's become, we've got golden retrievers and a British short hair, and he will just find them, body slam on top of them, and just rub his face all over their hair.
1: It feels like you need to get a British long hair for him. British short hair feels like, you know.
0: Well, so I often say to the daycare staff, I say, like, am I actually encouraging a fetish, or do I need a wing off my hair? Because this is wild.
2: Kayla, like, with you cutting your hair short,
0: yeah.
2: Is that because you were worried that, like, he'd get wrapped up in it and maybe choke himself or something? Like, was it a safety thing?
0: Yeah, I was worried. Like, I was worried about the strands of hair kind of wrapping around his fingers and things like that. I also lost a lot of hair postpartum, so there was that element too. But it was mainly for him because I was worried that long strands of hair getting into his mouth and,
2: Because
1: they wrap around the little finger and then they
0: can
1: And they can get these sometimes. Now, Tommy's looking at me shocked. You can sometimes they wrap around the little finger and they're so tight they cut off the circulation.
2: And then what? Your finger pops off?
1: Usually you get it before the finger pops off. Yeah. But it can sometimes happen where it happens on their little toes, but because they're wearing socks all the time or little onesies, you don't see it. And then their toe goes all black.
2: And they lose the toe?
1: Well, no, you get onto it before they lose the toe. But yes, if you left it, they'd lose a toe.
2: How long?
1: Well, I don't know, I'm not a doctor.
2: Did you know this, Kayla? Did you know you're just popping off digits left, right and centre?
0: Well, I knew that, like, it could be something that we have to watch out for, so I just figured I'll just cut my hair and avoid that whole situation.
1: Yeah. Anyway, I met your future
2: son.
0: Yes.
1: He's delightful, by the way, delightful, but, serial killer.
0: Yes. Well, we're all a bit scared of my two-year-old at the moment, so... Yeah.
2: Good on you, Kayla. Thank you. Let's go to Bill. G'day, Bill.
3: G'day, mate. How are you?
2: Yeah, good. What's your thing?
3: Oh, I met a guy. I knew a guy who gave off a serial killer vibe.
2: Yeah.
3: When I was an apprentice cabinet maker, he was my boss.
2: Yeah.
3: This was back in the day when, you could leave your keys and people would just go in and do what they need to do.
2: Mm.
3: So we'd always get there after the boss, and every single time without fail, we would get there, he would either come out of the bedroom or come downstairs, and he'd be dressed in the stockings and,
1: That's not, Bill, this lady, story is not true.
3: Clothes.
1: Bill,
2: this is just...
1: Bill, it's just not true.
3: No, 100%.
1: No.
3: 100%.
1: No. He's whose clothes?
3: In whoever owned the house.
1: No, he'd not.
3: 100%. Yeah, no.
2: How did he fit into the baby clothes?
3: Well, it wasn't baby's clothes. It was female garments. We'll just stop it there. But and then about 2 weeks later, it kept happening, and then three of us resigned.
2: Yeah. Do you believe it?
1: Can't a guy have fun anymore?
2: Yeah,
1: like, honestly,
2: tough, isn't it?
1: You know, hard day on the job. You just want to relax.
2: Yeah. Who are you picking? That guy or the hair sniffing guy?
1: Oh,
2: can't a woman have both?
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1: Bye.
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7: In Curtin, a collision on Theodore Street at Caruthers Street has crews on site. Take care through there. Another accident in Isaacs on Yamba Drive at Long Gully Road. And heavy in Hawker for William Hovell Drive heading out towards Drake Brockman Drive. Queues back into Whitlam. KFC are dropping 31 deals over 31 days this Christmas in July for you to unwrap in-app. Let the festivities begin. 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
10: Yume, good afternoon. I'm Renee Bigatko. The ACT Emergency Services Agency says they're not aware of any issues in Canberra with contacting 000 during today's massive Telstra outage. For those who can't connect, though, the advice is ask a neighbour to use their device or use landline. While the Myway Plus travel time info was impacted, but Transport Canberra says that's mostly back to normal now. Meanwhile, Communications Minister Annika Wells says there will be a major probe into today's incident.
11: Of course, I look forward to working with the 000 custodian and the chair of ACMA as they complete more fulsome and thorough investigations. But at the moment, the priority is getting everybody back online.
10: If you have any info on the whereabouts of two missing men, police want to hear from you. 46-year-old Mika Suutinen hasn't been seen or heard from in a couple of weeks and was last seen in Belconnen, while 47-year-old Alan Harvey was last seen in Garran yesterday morning. There's photos on the ACT policing website. Recognition for local AMBOs this International Paramedics Day and the work they do to keep us safe. There's also a spotlight on the risks involved, with our AMBOs among the emergency workers most exposed to violence and aggression, with 196 reported cases in the ACT last financial year.
12: When we stop and think about that, that's a couple of instances every 2 or 3 days. That is absolutely unacceptable.
10: ACTAS Chief Officer David Dutton there. More than 1,200 teddies are on their way to new homes after fans went all out for the charity Teddy Bear Toss at Sunday's Canberra Brave game. And they're at it again, with Limbeck's Butchery in Queanbeyan making more blue snags ahead of

0: Tonight's big Origin decider. Owner Peter Lindbeck says everyone's invested.
1: From early this morning, people were insisting that we make blue snags. So we've got them. New South Wales blue snags.
2: Brightening family moments. 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The energy for around here.
0: Checking sport, Blues assistant Matt King is warning people not to write them off in tonight's Origin decider.
3: There's been a core group of guys now been together for a long time. A lot of them got to experience what we're trying to achieve tonight only 2 years ago. So it's not like it's unachievable. Like, a lot of our guys have lived it. They know what it feels like.
0: Kickoff is at 8 p.m. in Brisbane.
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1: Let's go.
2: Let's go, guys.
0: How are we going, Lucy and Nikki?
2: I'm coming in with some red hot, big energy, guys, because I'm coming at you live from our state's capital, Brisbane, ready to go into State of Origin, the decider. Let's go.
1: We bleed maroon.
3: My bad.
1: I'm so jealous, babe. I was meant to be up there with you, and I've got a bloody sick daughter, so I'll be cheering from the sidelines, no pun.
2: Yeah, I know. It's actually pretty cool, guys, because the office of the Hit Network in Queensland is literally on Caxton Street, which is famously the same street as Suncorp Stadium, which is famously where the game's going to be tonight. So I'm so excited. It's such a buzz, guys, being out on the streets on these big games like this. Like, I was just driving through, like, the CBD, and me and my brother were driving in my little car. We had the windows wound down, and every time we drove past someone, we were like, Queenslander! And they were like, shut up. But still.
1: As if they were like, shut up. They'd be thriving. I'm surprised you're even sitting still right now, babe. Like, you must be busting to get out the door.
2: I'm not going to lie. You guys are actually lucky I am here. You're welcome. You're welcome, Australia, that I'm tuning in. No, it's a pleasure. It's a fun little thing to do before I trot off to the footy. But
1: exactly.
2: If you are wondering who we are, and this isn't our usual slot, we're usually on Friday evenings and Saturday mornings, but our names are Lucy and Nikki, and we have been filling in for Drive for the last 2 weeks now.
1: I know, we're nearly coming up to the end of it, babe. It's been so much fun, and I know, I'm especially excited for today's show because we've got a bit of New South Wales, Queensland games coming up, you know, to get into the
2: rivalry.
1: Spirit. And speaking of Queensland, I had a little fun fact spat at me earlier from our producer. Mm. Did you know it has been officiated that Queensland is the state that of the most beer drinkers? We drink the most beer out of all of Australia.
2: That is not one bit surprising, to be honest.
1: I actually agree, babe.
2: Like, actually not at all surprising. Guys, actually coming up later in the show, though, if you were tuning in yesterday afternoon, we had a guy who actually called in, like, confessing something pretty wild, and we've got more updates on his little situation that we're going to be unpacking later in the show, which I'm so excited about because I was truly shocked last night.
4: Is this the cheater?
2: I was trying to, like, be elusive.
4: No,
2: but
4: you can say. Well, he's currently cheating on his partner, so he's giving us an update.
1: I can't believe he called us. I was like, you told us before you told your girlfriend. You should probably get on home, brother.
2: I know. Like, you need to go and tell her, but I can't wait to see what he's got to
4: that
2: say.
4: Is crazy.
1: I know. I'm still mind blown by that. I feel so weird.
4: Yeah. All right. Yeah. He's going to join us very soon and tell us what the go is. Up next, we're doing Lucy versus Nikki. The girl's going to go head to head right now. Let's do this for your drive home. You're on with Lucy and Nikki.
5: Let's get the party started. See you at the bar. You was hardly talking. That's when I knew that your heart was scarring. Friends to lovers need a part to star in. Like, wait, babe, let me

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1: Mirror, mirror on the wall. Who's the smartest of them all? It's about to get tricky. Lucy versus Nikki.
0: Oh, yeah. This is where it gets competitive.
2: Let's
0: okay?
2: go.
0: So if you are new here, there are five questions in this game. Lucy and Nikki must buzz in with their name when they know the answer. If the first person gets the answer wrong, the other gets a chance to answer and claim a point. Best of five wins. We go to a tie break. If it's even, today, girls, you were taking on New South Wales versus Queensland.
2: Oh, ooh, how fitting, Shawnee B.
3: Like as in the states or as in the origin specifically?
0: Producer Karen?
4: There's a mix of questions from locations to people from those states to origin itself. So it's a mixed
2: okay.
4: bag.
2: Okay, yeah. Diva.
3: Mixed bag. Well, I mean, we are both from Queensland, so I feel like we're both pretty biased in this, but let's give it a crack.
0: Okay, question one. There are some suburbs in both Sydney and Brisbane that share the same name.
2: Nikki. Paddington.
0: That is correct.
2: Well good
0: done.
2: One.
0: Didn't even
2: yeah,
0: need to finish the question.
2: Great question.
3: Nikki
2: yeah.
3: and I used to live in Paddington in Brisbane.
2: I know. It was the best.
0: Did you?
2: We often thought about renting out our car park when it was football game time.
3: Yeah.
2: We were in our 20s earning on like $35,000 a year.
0: Love that. All right, question two.
2: Times.
0: Question two. The Hunter Valley wine region is located
3: Nikki.
0: In...
3: Nikki.
0: That was Nikki.
2: New South
3: no,
2: Wales.
3: No, that wasn't.
0: That was Nikki.
2: Yes, it was me.
0: It was
2: are you Nikki. Joking?
0: Yes.
2: Are you well over there, yeah. Dahl? Like, I said my name like 5 seconds
3: right?
2: before you.
3: Also, yeah. we went to the Hunter Valley for my birthday last year, so I reckon I should get a bonus point for that.
2: No, absolutely not.
0: Righto. Oh, all right, whatever. Question three, Nikki.
2: Although, good times.
0: Nikki, yeah. if you get this right, you're the winner, okay?
2: Oh, clean sweep, is it, Shawnee B? Okay, Diva.
0: Question three. Actress Millie Alcock is from New South Wales. Singer Cody Simpson is from Queensland. Who has more followers on Instagram?
3: Lucy.
0: Oh. Yes.
3: Cody Simpson.
0: That is correct.
2: Sorry, can I phone a friend quickly? Mm. Who's Millie Alcock?
4: She is in the new Spider-Man. She's it's not Spider-Man. She's in the new Superwoman. She's the Superwoman actress. And she was also in another big TV show, which escapes me right now.
3: But. Well, that was a mad guess from me. But we do love Cody Simpson, so shout out.
2: Yeah, shout out, Cody.
0: Question four. Nikki, if you get this right, you're the winner.
2: Okay.
0: What is the name of the main zoo in Sydney?
2: Nikki. Taronga Zoo.
0: That is correct.
2: Liz, I think maybe you might have a lag, babe.
3: What?
2: Do you actually think you're saying your name first? Because this is crazy.
3: I said my name, Lucy, then you said Nikki, and then you just said to
2: Karen, Ron who said their name first?
0: It was Nikki.
4: It was Nikki,
0: and
4: yes.
0: it comes through to us in the other studio how it...

0: in the order.
1: Yeah, babe, I'm definitely quicker than you, babe. I'm so sorry.
2: Go to umpire ref for that.
3: I completed the audio.
2: Video ref for that.
1: 13-10-60. Who said their name first, Lucy or Nikki? Honestly,
2: no,
1: Australia.
2: Video ref that one. I'm actually not having a bar of that. I'm going to walk out and go straight to the pub,
1: babe,
2: if you guys
1: feel like you're, I don't know if you're being serious or not. I feel like I'm saying my name first.
2: Okay. Listen, I'm not actually that angry, but genuinely, from my end, I said my name like a strong pause before you.
1: See, me too. Are we lagging, babe?
2: We're lagging.
1: Bloody studios. Let's get out of here and go to the origin.
0: Studio to both of you, and we heard you first, Nikki. So.
1: Yeah.
0: Oh,
1: well, thank you.
0: Sorry.
1: Let's just say congrats and get over it, babe. Bloody hell.
2: I just want to go to the origin. I don't even want to be here. No, I'm kidding. I do.
1: That's all loser.
0: Stick around. On the way next, a woman spent $62,000 on a bridal glow-up. So we're asking on 13-10-60, what did you get in the lead-up to a big event or just spend lots of money on? Lots of people are calling, by the way. I reckon they all want to have a
1: Oh, my God, I need
0: lag.
1: To know.
0: Okay.
1: Maybe they want us to biff. They want us to bring back the biff,
0: Luce. You got Lucy and Nikki.
4: Thought that was funny. Wait till you see it in person. Yup. TikTok, Facebook, Instagram. Get on it. Lucy and Nikki. Follow Lucy and Nikki on the socials at Happy Hour with Lucy and Nikki.
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7: In Kingston, an accident on Wentworth Avenue at Burke Crescent, causing delays in both directions. In Isaacs, an earlier accident now picked up. Yamba Drive, southbound lanes now reopened, approaching Long Gully Road. Still expect delays in the area. And busy in Narrabundah for Kimbra Avenue, eastbound coming off the Wentworth Avenue roundabout. Have you heard? 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

0: driving you home. You're on with Lucy and Nikki from the Happy Hour with Lucy and Nikki podcast. Make sure you grab it right now on the listener app, wherever you get your podcasts. And we need you on the phones. 131060 is the number. What did you get in the lead up to a big event, girls?
1: Yes, and when we

0: they get, we're talking beauty regimes. So this is coming off the back of a bride spending, wait for it, $62,000 on her pre-wedding bridal glow-up.
1: Wow.
0: So, listen, Nick, we're not ashamed of a bit of a pre-event glow-up. Like, I'm actually at the moment trying to be pretty disciplined in glow-up zone for a shoot that I've got in a few weeks.
1: Mm-hmm.
0: You know, well, eating healthy.
1: Oh, totally. Like, in the lead-up to my wedding, I feel like my appointments were like a bloody full-time job. Well, I think as a woman, you can... You don't need it. You really don't. But like when there's something coming up, you can't help but just try and do everything to try and make yourself feel the absolute best.
0: Well, that's it. There's a lot of pressure.
1: $62,000 though. Bloody hell.
0: $62,000 US. So that's $62,000 US.
1: And wonder how much her wedding is going to cost.
0: Skincare, Botox, Pilates, medical grade beauty. And she just said she really wants to look and feel her best.
1: Wow.
0: What are some of the crazy treatments you've personally had done? Like, I actually had one this week, guys.
1: What was yours?
0: I had IPL, which is like lasers, laser beams, on my décolletage, which is kind of like my chest because I have a very sun-damaged chest. And because naturally we look after our faces more with our skincare routine and like our sunscreen and whatever, it's like, you know, my face still looks like a bit younger than my chest, and my chest was starting to look like quite the old lady that I am.
1: Oh, wow.
0: And so I was like, I'm going to go and get all this stuff zapped off. Well, you should see it right now, babe. It's pretty gnarly. I'm actually in a turtleneck to disguise it.
1: A little turtleneck in the turtle club. Yeah, I'm no. So the IPL, basically it brings out like all of your pigment into the top. Well, we've both had a treatment called Cosmolan, which is like for your pigmentation. It's unreal. It's the same thing. You put like this mud mask on and it kind of brings everything to the surface.
0: It looks like you've got poo on your face and you have to keep it on there for 8 solid hours.
1: Literally.
0: Walking around. Like, I went to the shops with it on my face. I went to meetings. Like, poo face girl. Dead set.
1: Time. And then you literally, like, peel like a little lizard for what? How long did you peel? I think it's, like, meant to be, like, 7 days.
0: Yeah, it's
1: we went to that baby shower, babe, and you were like, oh, yeah, I'll just, like, come to the baby shower. And I was like, your Cosmolan treatment's going to be peaking. You're like, oh, it'll be right. And sure enough, Lizzie, she was scaring all the children.
0: It looks like I had 3 third-degree burns on my face. Like, it's crazy what us women do.
1: I know.
0: To, you know, drink the fountain of youth, as they say. I've had everything done. I've had Botox. I've had filler. I've
2: Not
0: had these
2: Botox.
0: Threads.
2: Botox.
1: I believe they call it anti-wrinkle, babe.
0: Do you know what I had one time that was actually so funny? I had
1: salmon
0: threading.
1: Sperm?
0: I had threading and my face puffed up so badly that my little puppy didn't recognize me. My dog was like, who is this?
1: When you came back into the office, I was like, are you okay, babe? Like, it's like you were all frozen. Oh my God, the things we do, honestly. There's a podcast. Who was it? Beck Judd. She's got a whole podcast called Vanish where they just kind of like completely open book talk about the procedures they get. And I think, you know, I don't think people do need it. I think it's really beautiful to age gracefully as well. But I do think it is important if you do it. Just be honest.
0: Well, at this going rate, I'm not going to be getting married until I'm in my 40s. Imagine what I'm going to have in the lead up to look young at my wedding.
1: Maybe you will trump this woman in spending more than $62,000 before your wedding.
0: I will be going straight to Turkey and getting my face like completely redone.
1: No, you will not. Yeah.
2: You don't need that. Well,
0: absolutely
2: we want to hear from you guys. 131060 is the number. What did you get in the lead up to a big event? With Botox? Was it something
1: ridiculous?
2: And it
1: doesn't have to be that deep either. Yeah. It could just even be a little lash lift, you know. Yeah. I love one of
2: those
1: too.
2: We'll take your calls next. You got Luke.

0: driving you home. You got Lucy Nikki. The Happy Hour with Lucy Nikki podcast. Grab it right now on the listener app, wherever you get your podcast. And we need you on the phones right now. 131060 is the number. What did you get done in the lead up to an event, girls?
1: Coming off the back of a woman spending $62,000 on her pre-wedding glow-up, it got us thinking about some of the outlandish things we've done ourselves and actually like the crazy amount of money we spend on keeping young.
2: I know. I often think about this with like males and females, and I hate to, you know, bring gender into it. But like, we do our makeup, we get all these crazy appointments. I'm like, men have so much more time in their day.
1: I know. They really should have like a million side hustles and
2: right?
1: all
2: what
1: sorts of things.
2: What are you guys doing with your lives, honestly?
1: Like the amount of time. But, you know, we always do talk, Nikki, about how men have a lot of hobbies, like they go surfing or play golf.
2: So true.
1: You know what? I'm doing my glam.
2: That's right. We're so busy doing our bloody makeup.
1: Yeah, oh. That's it, dumb.
2: Going to anyway. All these appointments.
0: Let's go to the phones. 131060 is the number. We got Bernie. Bernie, what did you do in the lead up to a big event?
3: Hey, guys. Yeah. So I got married in 2024, so 2 years ago, and I was 47. So an old bride.
1: So oh, that's giving me hope, though, babe.
2: We love that still.
3: Yeah, 100%. You will be gorgeous. But yeah, I went to a bridal shop and I on the Gold Coast and I purchased a beautiful wedding gown and had it altered and everything to fit me. But then I just didn't feel comfortable because I was older and I just thought, oh no. So I went to Harbour Town and picked up a gorgeous little white dress from a little boutique and it was $99. And I had a spray tan done, I had my nails done, and my daughter is studying to be a professional makeup artist, so she did my makeup. And,
2: beautiful.
3: I also drink Kangen water.
2: What's Kangen water?
1: Okay.
3: It's amazing. It's just amazing water. And, yeah.
2: And what, like, is it like the fountain of youth?
3: Yes!
2: Okay, I'm writing that down, doll. I'll have to look into it.
3: Hit me up.
2: Perfect.
0: Love
2: congratulations.
0: That. Thanks, Bernie. Let's go to Rodney on 131060. Rodney, what did you get done in the lead up to a big event?
4: So this is pretty cool what we do, and we do it on a regular basis. And, you know, you hear about all these people that get Botox and all these other treatments, and it's just hitting the crust. It's just cosmetic stuff, but what we do, my brother got married over in Bali, so we all flew over, all the groomsmen, and we went to a place called Ozone Blood. And what Ozone Blood is, it hooks you up to two IVs. You have one in your left arm, one in your right arm, and it totally filters your blood twice.
2: Wow.
4: So it's like a pool filter. So it hooks you up to a machine. You're sitting back on a big reclining chair. You can relax. You can watch TV. But it takes every ounce of blood out of your body. Now, when it's coming out of your body, it's a dark, deep burgundy red color. And it goes through a filtration system, and you see it going through a filtration system beside the bed. But
2: what?
4: When it goes back into your body, it's pink. And what it's actually doing is taking all the toxins out of your body, all the vaccines you've had in your life, COVID vaccines, flu vaccines. But it also takes out all the anti-inflammatory. So if you've got sore joints, sore muscles. Now, I've been doing this for quite a while, and the first time I did it, and I waited 2 weeks, and I did it again. And it's like I'm 49, and I train 6 days a week. I do heavy weights, and it's like being 18. You have no niggles.
2: You've reversed your body clock. That's amazing.
1: I'm going to be Googling this.
2: I know.
1: This was called again.
4: Ozone Blood in Bali. Now, it's only $600 Aussie, right, per session. So you just do it twice, $400. Now, I know a guy on the coast, before this was really coming out in Bali, was going to Mexico and they go through your neck, but they're charging $100K.
2: Oh, bloody hell. So you found the cheap deal. We love that.
1: Listen, I don't know about going to Bali to get someone to make your blood pink,
2: scared.
1: But whatever. I mean, each their own.
0: Thanks for calling through, Rodney. Hey, stick around on the way. A huge movie is coming back. Did not see this coming, guys. We'll tell you what it is right after this. You got Lucy Nikki.

0: Ladies, time out.
1: Time for a wee break right now.
0: The L, the U, the C, the Y. Lucy and Nikki be back. That's right.
2: That's right.
1: Lucy and Nikki. Driving you home. Lucy and Nikki.
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6: In Kingston, an accident remains on Wentworth Avenue at Burke Crescent. In Fatta, and still seeing delays on Longgully Road heading west towards Erindale Drive from an earlier collision on Erindale Drive. A good run in Theodore for the Monaro Highway heading out of the capital, and a build-up in Michelago for the Monaro Highway both ways. 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
4: 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Lucy and Nikki's Spill the Tea.
5: Oh, one of our favourite characters of all time is coming back
6: baby.
5: After 20 years off for another movie. It's none other than Sacha Baron Cohen coming back as the famous Ali G.
6: Oh, Ali G. I cannot believe that's been 20 years, babe.
5: I
6: feels
5: can.
6: Like yesterday, doll.
5: I actually remember the first time I watched Ali G quite well. I think I would have been around 10. Well, yeah, that... No, 15.
6: I don't know. Around 10, close enough. I can't wait for this. I feel like it's such a trend at the moment with all of these old movies really coming back for their part two, isn't it?
5: I feel like Ali G actually has a huge kind of current relevance because a lot of his content has gone viral now on TikTok. Like there's that really viral video of his like, we ain't got enough fit women and we've got too many mingers.
6: Too many mingers.
5: When he's talking in Parliament or whatever. Oh my gosh, he's so funny. Funny, we actually tried to make the Prime Minister of Australia say that when we interviewed him, but we actually couldn't get that one off the ground. But anyway, next time.
6: He was such a team sport, we're trying to make him mime it. And it's like, what does this country not have enough of? And then his team were like, this is not going to go anywhere, guys.
3: And then the Colin Minogue thing gets past him.
6: I know.
5: But it did actually have us wondering, though, guys. Like, now in this current climate, the world has changed a lot since the original Ali G came out in the 1990s. I wonder how it would be received now because it is a little bit controversial. It's kind of that humour that really does toe the line with a few things.
6: Yeah, definitely. I feel like a lot of his movies kind of toe the line, really. Like even Borat, you know?
5: Oh, my God. Yeah. Borat is wild.
3: Absolutely.
6: Borat is so wild.
7: You'll never get this. La, la, la, la, la.
5: You'll never get this.
6: Insane.
5: Do you remember the song in Ali G when they're driving and he goes, wiki, wiki. Jungle is massive. Wiki. It's so good.
6: I don't remember that. No.
5: Oh, man. I love Ali G.
6: I need to rewatch it again.
5: He's really quite funny, isn't he?
3: Mm.
6: He is funny. I feel like him and Isla Fisher were such like a dream comedy couple.

0: I know they're not together anymore, I don't think.
1: They didn't have a good breakup either, divorced. Did they? Yeah.
0: I don't think they had a good divorce either. I think that got a bit nasty.
1: Yeah.
0: Anyway, I don't like thinking too much about that because it'll taint my opinion of Sacha Baron Cohen, and I love him in Allergy.
1: All right.
2: Well, Allergy.
1: Stick around. On the way, we're asking on 131060, what supernatural thing did you try? We've got a story for you guys. We'll tell you what it is. Right after this, you got Lucy, Nikki.
3: Ladies, time out. Time for a wee break right now. The L, the U, the C, the Y. Lucy and Nikki be back. That's right.
4: That's right.
3: Lucy and Nikki, driving you home. 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
8: In Majura, bumper-to-bumper on the Majura Parkway north approaching the Federal Highway due to peak hour traffic. It's slowing in Barton over the Kings Avenue Bridge for eastbound just once you hit Russell. Heavy for Parkway westbound approaching Anzac Parade. And a build-up in the Molonglo Valley for William Hovell Drive westbound approaching Bindubi Street. 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
16: Yume, good afternoon. I'm Renee Bigakho. Telstra has found what happened to cause the nationwide outage today, but not why. Thousands of customers were unable to make calls or connect to data thanks to a malfunction in timekeeping tech, but the telco says it doesn't know what caused the timer issues. While the ACT Emergency Services Agency says they're not aware of any issues in Canberra with contacting 000 during the outage, for those who can't connect though, the advice is ask a neighbour to use their device or use a landline. While Telstra CFO Michael Ackland says around 90% of services have been restored.
17: We know that customers across the whole community rely on our connectivity, and this network challenge has caused many issues and it's been a big disruption to many people's days, and we apologise for that.
16: Good news for local tourism, with Link Airways direct seasonal flights between Canberra and Coffs Harbour kicking off again in September. It'll operate on Thursday and Sunday each week through to January. Yamba Drive is back open after a two-car crash near the intersection with Long Gully Road this Savo. One person was taken to hospital with minor injuries. And Canberra's newest multi-millionaire has finally come forward to claim their prize after winning $40 million in Powerball recently.
18: The Canberra man discovered that winning ticket in his wallet. He had no idea that he was now a newly minted multi-millionaire.

0: his confidence and also his comms. Whether or not something goes good or bad, it's more about the bigger picture, the end of the set, the game type thing.
1: It'll also be Tom Starling's 150th NRL game. And Queensland doesn't appear to be buying into their favourite status ahead of tonight's massive Origin decider.
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0: Lucy and Nikki.
2: Let's go. Don't stop, live free. Can you match this energy?
3: Oh, yeah, driving you home for your hump day. How are we going, ladies?
4: Lovely. Guys, it's always a pleasure with you guys in the studio. For those of you playing at home or wondering who we are Lucy and Nikki, and we are covering Drive for last week and this week in the place of the fabulous Carrie and Tommy.
5: I know.
4: It's been a hell time, hasn't it, Nick?
5: It's been such a good time, guys. We have had some bloody good radio go down this week. Like last night, or yesterday afternoon, I should say, we actually did this random call out. We were like, let's just throw caution to the wind and see what we get. And so we asked asked the audience if anyone was currently cheating on their partner.
4: We did not expect anyone to reply, because who would like outwardly say I'm cheating my partner on radio? We had a guy called Jay call in. And anyway, earlier today, he's actually given us a little bit of a buzz to say that there's going to be updates coming tomorrow. But here's what he had to say last night.
5: How often are you seeing this other woman?
6: Pretty often, a couple of times a week, maybe. I'll go out for a drive, you know, go out, say I'm going out with my mates and just pop by her house.
4: Do you feel bad?
6: Honestly, yeah, I really do. I just couldn't break it to my girlfriend, because when I met her, she was in New Zealand at a funeral with her family. I just couldn't deal with that, you know, because I still care about it, but I feel like I hit it off with this other girl a lot more. And now it's just gotten too far in, and it's just a big headache now.
4: So, Jay, he's an honest king to us, but, like, definitely keeping that one a secret from his current girlfriend. But he's given us updates that he's going to make some big moves today and call us tomorrow with updates. So tune in between 4 and 6 tomorrow if you want to see what plays out
5: there. I know. I really hope he does tell her, you know? Like, I hope he doesn't.
4: I hope he does too. Like, it's kind of unfair that literally the whole of Australia is hearing about it online. Like, I wonder if she listens to the radio.
5: Oh, my God, could you imagine if that's how she found out? I feel like he just really needed to, you know, get that one off his chest, didn't he? He was like a bit of an open book.
4: I know.
5: I was like, you don't have to tell us all the dirty details, but also keep going, doll.
4: He really wasn't holding back. Yeah.
5: I know, so crazy.
4: Anyway, so that'll be coming up tomorrow. But coming up next, we are not shy of a bit of witchcraft and wizardry to, you know, cast spells. We love tarot. And so we want to hear from you guys. What are some of the supernatural things you've tried to get your way?
5: Yes. We're talking Etsy witches. We're talking spells.
3: And Lucy's right into it. You're frothing this story, aren't you?
4: I love it. I actually had a really funny message sent to me, so I'll read it out to you guys in the next break.
3: Okay, we will do it right after this. Right now, let's do this for your drive home. You are on it with Lucy and Nikki.

0: your drive home. You're on with Lucy and Nikki from the Happy Hour with Lucy and Nikki podcast. Grab it right now on the listener app. And we need you on the phones. 131060 is the number. What supernatural thing did you try, girls?
1: Yes. So we've been noticing a bit of a trend. And listen, we consider ourselves to be a bit witchy, don't we, Nick?
2: We love it. We like, we'll try anything once. So we love pulling a tarot card over a glass of wine. We like going to psychics, you know.
1: Yes.
2: We've got all the star sign apps, you name it, we've got it.
1: But there is a bit of a new wave of witchcraft sweeping the nation, and people are leaning into like Etsy witches, all sorts of things, like to try and prevent rain on their wedding day. There was actually a Queensland bride who did this.
3: I paid an Etsy witch to cast a spell to give us beautiful weather.
4: And what have you both got?
5: Beautiful weather.
3: Sunshine, no rain.
2: Wow. I wonder if she could ask for a refund if it rained.
1: Apparently, someone actually did that today at Suncorp Stadium for Queensland to win. Apparently, someone paid a witch. I'm not even joking.
2: Wow. Well, we did that on one of our podcast episodes on Happy Hour with Lucy and Nikki. So, Lucy is obviously single, looking for love, you know. And I thought, I'm just going to pay an Etsy witch to draw her soulmate.
1: And she did. Obviously, and I said, if you have hexed my chances of finding love by paying this old woman on Etsy to draw this man.
2: Hey, don't call her an old woman on Etsy, babe. You'll hex yourself, doll.
1: Literally.
2: No, I reckon she was legit.
1: You reckon she was legit? She actually did say to Nikki, because they had like a deadline for it, and she was like, Lucy's spirit is coming on way too intense. I need more time. And I'm like, wow, if that's not an insulting like, way to ask for an extension, bro.
2: You're like, don't bring it back on us because you didn't have time to draw her soulmate. But literally, no, the guy she drew was hot, babe.
1: Yeah, he's got to be happy with that. Hemsworth. Yeah, for sure. But it's actually so funny because I got sent a message last night from like one of our listeners, and it was a screenshot of a conversation between two other people. So I don't actually know these people, but it just had me in stitches. So the text reads, I know you were drunk last night, but you totally freaked me out talking about witchcraft, and I have no idea what you whispered in my ear, but it has sincerely bothered me. I just wanted you to know that you are very attractive, but you literally scared the crap out of me. I'm glad to have met you, but if you put some kind of curse on me, please remove it. And the girl who sent it to me goes, no. Lol, this reminds me of a message you would get from a guy. And I was like, honestly, so true.
2: Oh, my God, that is hilarious. Putting spells on people. I know, but what else is there? There's like you can put spells on people.

0: There's little potions. You know, you can kind of do like rituals when there's certain things happening to the moon.
1: Yeah, for sure. Like manifestation things.
0: Yeah.
1: I've definitely like had a few fires and burnt a few photos of exes, you know.
0: Have you actually burnt the exes?
1: Babe, when I got cheated on a couple of years ago, I like literally tried to light his jacket on fire out the front. But then I was like, it's a bit of a fire hazard, so I better not. So I threw it in the canal instead, dog.
0: You are.
1: Which is kind of
0: iconic.
1: Littering, so apologies.
0: Oh, sorry about that. You just had to do something with it, hey? You just really, had to show your authority. Yeah. But no, it got us thinking. I want to know what other people are doing. Like, we've heard of Etsy witches, we've heard of voodoo dolls. Like, what else is there out there?
2: Yeah, 131060 is the number. Give us a call right now. What supernatural thing did you try at home? And we'll take your calls right after this. You got Lucy and Nikki.
3: 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Wait till you see it in person.
4: 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Get on it.
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8: In Majura, peak hour traffic on the Majura Parkway, north approaching the Federal Highway. If you're heading out of the capital in Sutton, a busy run for the Federal Highway heading east towards Bongondore Road towards Lake George, and roadworks over the Commonwealth Avenue Bridge delaying your trip both ways. 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

0: Driving you home. You're on with Lucy and Nikki from the Happy Hour with Lucy and Nikki podcast. Make sure you grab it right now on the listener app wherever you get your podcast. We need you on the phones. 131060 is the number. What supernatural thing did you try, girls?
1: Oh, yes. This is coming off the back of people really leaning into Etsy witches mm-hmm. to try and cast spells to prevent rain, you know, to a love spell. There's all these different things that you can pay Etsy witches. Listen,
2: you can get them
1: to
2: draw your soulmate. Well, I did it for you, babe, which was a bit of fun. And they're actually quite affordable. It's only like $30. So,
1: oh, you've really got to wonder about the credibility of these women that are, you're just throwing money at for no reason. But anyway,
2: we want to know here what really you guys have done.
0: Let's go to Kelly on 131060. Kelly, what supernatural thing did you try?
3: Hi, guys. So I tried Wiccan.
2: What's that?
3: It's a white witch kind of

0: belief, and they have oodles of spells and stuff. So we got burgled, and so I did a return your stuff spell, and I popped a nail in the moonlight on my windowsill, just pointing in the direction where I thought it may have been, and we ended up getting our stuff back from the police.
1: No.
2: Oh, my God, I've got goosebumps.
1: And, wow.
0: And you know how you never get your stuff back. Well, we got our stuff back.
1: Okay, what? I believe.
2: Oh, I'm a believer.
1: I believe.
2: That's unreal. Awesome. Unreal.
3: I love that. Let's go to Nick on 131060. Nick, what supernatural thing did you try?
4: G'day, guys. How are you going?
1: Good, thanks, Nick. How are you, Dolph?
2: Which craft have you been up to?
4: I've got the evil eye. So if I don't like someone, they pretty much get hurt straight away in front of me kind of thing.
1: Oh, goodness gracious me. I hope
2: Do you have an example?
4: I've learned how to control it. I had a guy, I'm at a petrol station and I squeezed because he didn't park properly. And he goes, can I know this? And I was like, yeah, all right, Anyway, I was like, oh, I wish, I could do something to you. And as he left, he made the turn and rolled his car.
1: Oh, my God.
4: And I said the same thing back to him. Good on you, mate.
1: Oh, Nick. Well, no. I will be so keeping you are,
2: you're like a
1: clear
2: witch,
1: distance
2: Nick.
1: From you.
3: Good on you, Nick.
2: Me too.
3: Let's go to Eve on 131060. Eve, what supernatural thing did you try?
5: Oh, well, I'm actually a practicing witch and I do lots of things. But one thing that I love to do, it's a sort of a thing a bit different to people talk about the freezer spell. You might have heard about it on Witch Talk and stuff. But instead of putting someone's name in the freezer, you actually take their name, write it on a piece of paper in red pen and actually put it in a jar and wee on it. Because unlike the other caller, it doesn't do any harm to the other person. But it's sort of, because wee's like acidy, it like dissolves it all. And it's about getting them out of your life. And I've done it for people at work. I've done spells for people getting their neighbours out of their lives. I've done it for teenage girls who are getting bullied at schools and the bullies have left.
2: So you're just taking these little jars into the toilet and going, see you later.
5: Yeah, pretty much. It's kind of
1: fun. Can I ask, are you doing the wee or is the victim of the, like, the person that wants to get rid of the other person, are they doing the wee?
5: You got it. Well, it's power in, using your own body fluid. So, they do all this stuff with lots of stuff that you can do with blood magic and stuff. But this is like the super tame version of that.
2: Yeah, okay.
1: Wow.
2: And what's the freezer? What's the names in the freezer? You said we're meant to know what you're talking about, Dolph.
5: You often see it and people are like, someone's upset me, I'm going to put their name in the freezer. Like suspending them
2: freezing them.
5: Freezing them out of your life.
2: But in urine. Ice cold, like, baby. Lucy gets it mixed up and puts the jar of wee in the freezer. Oh, no.
5: Would not recommend.
2: Okay, that's good to know.
3: Thanks for calling through, Eve. Hey, stick around. On the way, there's an influencer girl who made her whole brand on being single. Turns out she's actually not.
1: Secretly.
2: Scandalous.
1: Married.
2: Scandalous.
3: So we're going to unpack that right after this. You got Lucy, Nikki.

0: Driving you home, you're on with Lucy and Nikki from the Happy Hour with Lucy and Nikki podcast. Make sure you grab it right now on the Listener app, wherever you get your podcasts.
1: That's right, guys. And I have got a bit of a predicament to unpack with you.
2: Talk to me.
1: There is a very popular YouTuber. She's got over 601,000 subscribers, I should say, not 601 subscribers, on YouTube. And she documents her life and blah, blah, blah, blah, blah. A big content arc for her is talking to being single in your 30s. And as someone that is also single in my 30s, it's definitely something that, like, gets you, you know, like, it's a very followed topic. A lot of women have a lot of insecurities around it. So
2: you find your people, right? You know?
1: Right. Exactly. Yeah. You know, you find solitude in hearing tales of other people going through similar things.
2: Yeah.
1: So it's definitely something that is really popular, especially on YouTube and TikTok. Anyway, this chick, Amelia Liana, she has been, I guess, pretending for years that she is single in her 30s and, like, alluding, making all this content around, you know, like, singlehood, dating struggles, independent living, blah, blah, blah, blah, blah. Which, okay. I mean, that's whatever. I actually do quite a similar content.
2: Yeah.
1: Similar vibe. But the other day, she has surprised everyone by coming out and just getting married. Give it a play, Shawnee.
3: I think this is probably going to be the biggest thing I have ever shared on the internet. I got married.
1: Surprise!
3: I don't know if this is a surprise because I know that some of you predicted this and saw little things that I forgot to, like, cut out, or I don't even know, like, last week I think I put in this cup in my video which has little rings on it.
1: So,
2: what?
1: The internet is outraged, right? Because essentially she was, I guess, pretending to be single to get views and likes online. And even
2: I'm just
1: so
2: reading
1: much
2: this
1: as,
2: article. It said only 2 months ago she posted a video on her YouTube titled Single in My 30s and Life Update.
1: Yeah. And she was, not only that, she was hiding her wedding ring in video content. So, like, she was
2: what
1: taking
2: does
1: it
2: her
1: off
2: husband
1: to make,
2: think about this? Like, how
1: I don't
2: strange.
1: Know. It really got me thinking, though, about the, I guess, moral issue of, like, lying for content purposes and going viral online. Because it's a pretty big thing that a lot of content creators do.
2: Well, I was going to say, I feel like this is, like, kind of, unfortunately, the world we live in when you look at, like, the social media space. Like, I think there's some really authentic people out there, but people just want to go viral, or people want followers and people want to make that their job. But
1: yeah.
2: I just feel like, yeah, you're reaching if you're really lying to a community about that. It reminds me of apple cider vinegar, about the girl that pretended that she was sick in order to like kind of gain all of those followers to sell a recipe book.
1: I mean, sick and single are like two quite different things, but it's the same kind of thing.
2: Well, that's like
1: it's
2: a very
1: fraudulent
2: extreme version, but you know, you're still kind of going on and preaching something that's not actually true.
1: For like sympathy, you know, virality, essentially. I actually, as someone that is, because I got thinking about it, I actually listened to a whole podcast segment on it this morning. And as someone that is single in their 30s, I actually do take quite a big offense to it, because it's like, girl, we're out here in the trenches. Don't use our storyline to get yourself more, you know, likes and views when you're actually secretly, like, marrying some rich bloke.
2: So strange. Do you think, obviously that was like her whole narrative the whole time, right? But see, I feel like if she was to share her hubby, the world would also want to see her, you know, celebrate that too. It's very strange, the psychology behind it all.
1: I don't know. I just think there's too many people out there doing silly things like rage baiting, lying, you know.
2: You know what I say to that, babe? Everyone needs to go out.
1: I shagged 1,000 guys in an hour vibes.
2: Oh,
1: like, it's all kind of
2: the
1: same energy, really.
2: Everyone just needs to go and touch grass, as we like to say.
1: Right.
2: Go and recenter yourself, guys. You're all getting a bit cuckoo-ca-choo. Yeah.
1: That's it. The things that people will do to go viral is actually beyond
0: me. Imagine if Lucy comes to us and say, hey, guys, guess what? I've actually had a boyfriend this whole time. I'm getting married.
1: Mate, I can't tell a lie for half
0: that's
1: a
0: true
1: second. I'm so honest. And that's why I am a content creator and I am single in my 30s. And it kind of.
2: And you are also honest about your life.
1: I am also honest. But I'm like, don't come around here to my people, you married selfish
2: yes
1: woman.
2: Yes, married clout chaser.
1: Yeah, you big clout chaser.
0: Oh, you got Lucy Nikki.
4: 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The L, the U, the C, the Y. Lucy and Nikki be back. 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
6: Some peak hour traffic in Majura on the Majura Parkway north approaching the Federal Highway. It's heavy in Cook for Coulter Drive northbound approaching Springvale Drive and a build-up in Black Mountain for the Glenlock to change northbound. KFC's new lunchtime box full range packs an unreasonable amount of chicken into mouth-watering $5, $10 and $15 boxes. 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
1: Guys, that Adios. Is another show in the can, and I am absolutely ramped up because you know what baby. I'm doing?
2: Straight down the road.
1: I'm strutting out of here. Bow, bow, bow, bow, bow, bow. Straight to the Caxton to just rear up for this final game of Origin, the decider. Go Mighty Queensland. I cannot wait. I'm actually so excited, guys.
2: Oh, it's going to be such a good game. I feel like the two games previous were really good as well. So you're in for an absolute treat, Luce. Ripping for all of us, all right?
1: I'm excited. If anyone is at out and about tonight, make sure you say hello because, you know, I'll be there. Man, the amount of times I just yelled out, Queenslander! Out on the streets too.
0: Boy, on a scale of 1 to 10, how hungover do you think Lucy is going to be tomorrow?
2: Oh, 9. Oh. Nah. The main thing is, babe, try not to lose your voice because that's footy, baby. That's showbiz.
1: I know. That is showbiz,
2: it's
1: baby.
2: It's hard not to get really, enthusiastic in the grandstand.
1: If they don't win, I'm not going to want to rip in.
2: Really? I reckon you'll drown your sorrows.
1: Yeah, true. Anyway, we'll see. Tomorrow's a brand
0: we'll
1: new day.
0: See.
2: Yay.
0: Oh, God. All right. Well, we'll be back tomorrow afternoon from 4 p.m. Catch us on the podcast. In the meantime, happy hour with Lucy and Nikki. Wherever you get
1: Love
0: your podcast.
1: You guys.
0: Until then,
1: see
0: bye.
1: You later.
3: That's right. Time to say goodnight. Lucy and Nikki are out for another night. 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
2: Yuma, good evening. I'm Renee Bigak-Ho. More than 300 emergency calls didn't directly connect today during the Telstra outage. The telco is back online after the service went down for several hours today. But the Communications Minister, Annika Wells, says it doesn't compare to last year's deadly Optus outage.
3: This, in its nature, is a very different kind of outage. What happened in September was a 000 outage where nobody knew 000 was offline.
2: While the ACT Emergency Services Agency says they're not aware of any issues in Canberra with contacting 000 during the outage. Police want our help to track down two missing men. 46-year-old Mika Suutinen hasn't been seen or heard from in a couple of weeks and was last seen in Belconnen, while 47-year-old Alan Harvey was last seen in Garran yesterday morning. Call police on 131 444 if you have any information. Recognition for local Ambos this International Paramedics Day and the work they do to keep us safe. There's also a spotlight on the risks involved, with our Ambos among the emergency workers most exposed to violence and aggression, with 196 reported cases in the ACT last financial year.
4: When we stop and think about that, that's a couple of instances every 2 or 3 days. That is absolutely unacceptable.
2: ACTAS Chief Officer David Dutton there. And the blue sausages have been flying off the shelves at Lindbeck's Butchery in Queanbeyan ahead of tonight's Origin Decider. Owner Peter Lindbeck says everyone's getting amongst it.
5: And the kids have obviously put their orders in. They're all at home on school holidays. They've obviously still got it in their mind that they want the blue snag to bring a bit of luck. It's certainly on again and happening. Yeah, we've got them in the display ready to go.
0: Lighting up moments. ACT2AGL, the energy for around here.
2: Checking sport, the Blues are dismissing criticism of coach Laurie Daly's use of the interchange in Origin 2 ahead of tonight's decider. Assistant coach Matt King says the way they used the bench wasn't any different to game one.
6: Game two was really clear and we got smashed, from a lot of different angles because of it, rightly so. But in game one, we did the same thing and no one said a word.
2: And at the World Cup, Switzerland will take on Argentina in the quarterfinals after beating Colombia in a penalty shootout.
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2: Getting down to minus one overnight. Partly cloudy after an early frost tomorrow, 13 the top. 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
3: Albo was on a podcast. It was last week, but it just keeps rearing its little head, where he was talking to Nikki Osborne on her podcast Bush Deep. And the question she asks all of her guests is the age-old question, shag, marry, date, or shag, kiss, date, or however she phrased it. Everyone changes it.
1: Yeah.
3: And the three people she put up were interesting, and Albo's response was even more interesting and gotten a lot of people very upset. This is how it went down.
4: Well, we're at rapid fire questions now. Every guest gets asked these. Shag, marry, date. Kylie Minogue, Nicole Kidman, or Rhonda Birchmore?
5: I've just got married. I'm only 6 months in.
4: But if it goes tits up, let's just pretend.
5: Kylie, clearly.
4: You'd marry Kylie and Shagger and Data?
5: All of the above.
4: All right, it's a triple.
5: She's terrific.
4: Where at rapid...
1: That's great. It's
3: Who
1: a,
3: wouldn't?
1: It's a compliment, but he had to issue an apology to the nation.
3: Yeah, everyone was very upset that he would answer it at all. He should have, according to some, said, no, thank you, let's move on. But come on. We've all had to answer that question in our past.
1: Kylie Minogue, come on.
3: Yeah, come on. Rhonda Birchmore, however, is coming into the conversation because she was mentioned. It was her, it was Nicole Kidman, and it was Kylie Minogue that Albo was meant to choose between. And he didn't do that. So Rhonda, I'm assuming, is upset. Is that right, Ash?
6: Yeah, well, she does seem a little bit upset because she has suggested that maybe the Prime Minister is intimidated by tall women. As she and Nicole Kidman at all.
1: Oh, she would have had that her whole career and her life, you know. Isn't that interesting?
3: And they're both tall redheads too.
6: True.
3: Redheads are fiery. Pauline Hanson's redhead. I'd be scared of redheads if I were him too.
1: That's a great point.
3: It all comes back to Pauline Hanson.
1: Oh, Albo's haunted by redheads tonight, isn't he? What other iconic Aussie redheads are? Oh, Fatty Borton's going to just gonna drop by and Albo's like, it's his worst nightmare tonight if Queensland wins State of Origin. So we're going to hear from Rhonda here.
6: Yeah, so she's understandably been swamped with requests for interviews, but she was on Today Extra.
3: She would love that, by the way. She hasn't been swamped for questions to interview since she was on I'm a Celebrity, Get Me Out of Here.
1: She owes Nikki Osborne a beer, I can tell you that. All right, so here she is answering questions about it.
7: What went through your mind when you heard this?
8: Well, I was having my cup of tea and I nearly spat it out. But when I went, oh, my God. And then he picked Kylie and I figure, well, Nicole and I are kind of around the same height.
7: Okay.
8: He must be intimidated.
9: Anything you'd like to say
7: to
9: back
7: the PM?
9: To the PM?
8: Oh, no, I think maybe you should kind of choose what podcast you go on in the future.
1: Rhonda Birchmore, wise words.
3: Wise words. Mm. If she asked that to every guest, you had to expect it.
6: Yeah.
3: But he didn't. And now Rhonda's upset.
1: Yeah, not only do you not expect, you didn't understand how to play the game.

0: T104.7's Rod and Gabby. It's late now, but we're back early tomorrow morning. And the earlier you listen, the more cash you can win.
1: Pick the Riff happens at 6:35, and it's probably the easiest game where you can win cash money straight away.
0: Gee, we keep talking about how things are different.
1: To when?
0: The world is different. Mm. And I think back to Australia's most iconic comedian of the last, I'm not going to add it up.
1: Don't
0: three decades? Four, maybe. I'm not going to add it up. And, you know, he burst onto the scene at a time that Australia had live TV, and I just can't imagine what it would have been like to all of a sudden just be Jerry Seinfeld style, just giving your own show. And all these years later, continuing to tour and coming back to the Canberra Theatre Centre in a matter of days, Saturday, July 11. The great Jamoan. G'day, mate. How are you?
2: I'm good. Yourselves?
0: Well, good. Can you remember to back then when...
1: Talk me through this show.
2: Yeah, I don't know. There was, it was on a Sunday night at 7:30, so it was up against 60 minutes.
1: Oh.
2: It was an hour long, so we'd have a band. That would all take up a bit of time, and they would play a song. I would do 5 minutes of stand-up off the top, and then we had sketches, kind of really...
1: Huh.
2: They were done in a live studio in front of a live audience. And then we had a cooking show.
0: Jamoan's cooking show.
2: Yeah. And yeah.
1: So it's a bit of a variety show.
2: Well, yeah, a variety show, but it was just me, really. No, well, you know, there was Bob Franklin, Glenn Robbins.
1: Is there anywhere we can revisit this and watch it?
0: Oh, that's
1: a
0: question.
1: Is it streaming anywhere?
0: Is there a DVD?
2: I'm sure you can get it on YouTube.
1: All right.
0: Well,
1: that's my nighttime viewing tonight.
0: But it was another time.
1: Yeah.
0: That studio that you're in, if memory serves, I'm guessing that would have been Steve Izard's studio some of the time. I mean, Australia...
2: Yeah, they made like full frontal in that studio.
0: Yes.
2: Big Girls Blouse. What else? Okay, there was lots of stuff. Tonight Live was made there.
1: Oh.
0: As a young bloke that comes out from Ireland and it's the late 80s and you're in Australia having a crack at comedy... Did it all feel pretty easy, pretty quick? Because, I mean, it's early 90s that all of a sudden you're the king of Australian comedy.
2: Well, it was a funny thing because I was with Artist Services, who were making Tonight Live, and Channel 7 didn't like me, and they really put their foot down. And they said, look, we don't like it. We don't even want them on the channel. So they banned me from going on the channel, and I went back to the UK. And in that period of time, they had this comedy show, which was an ensemble of all these other comics, and it died, and all those comics were sort of associated with it. And I was on in London in the West End, and one of the executives saw that I was on, so why don't we ask him? And we said, oh, we said we didn't like him. And he goes, no, we'll do the opposite. So it was the biggest 180. I went from being taken off the network to be given my own show within a really short period of time, about 3 or 4 months. And they said, come back, all is forgiven.
1: Oh, my God.
2: And we did a pilot, and they pretty much give it the green light on the night.
0: How are you enjoying the touring part? Because I can't think of the last time we've seen you in Canberra. Apologies if it's sometime recently, but we're very excited to have you back.
2: I think it was a couple of years ago during the festival, the comedy festival.
0: Right.
1: Oh, yeah.
2: But yeah, I always make a day of it in Canberra. But I do that, like, I was doing stand-up before I did the TV show, and I still continued to do it, as you say, Rod, for 30 years, probably, a bit more. And I tour the UK a lot, and I still enjoy it.
1: You get a lot of your comedy content from observations on the road. What have you gotten from Canberra before?
2: I don't know. There was a thing somebody reminded me of, I totally forgot about it, which was, you know, whenever a house burns down, the only thing left standing is the chimney.
1: Yeah.
2: As a reminder where the fire should have been. there's lots of things that you get as an outsider that you see in Australia that's interesting.
1: And we all think it's normal, and you're like, what?
0: The thing, when you bump into these people all around Australia, do they have a favourite joke? I don't know if it's 20 years, 30 years, 40 years. I think, and I'm sure it's not your best joke, but to me my favourite Jamoan joke, I'm not going to tell the joke, but the premise was a mattress had been abandoned on the side of the road, and you drove past and thought, oh no, that poor mattress has been hit by a car. And I just thought that was, that joke from all those decades ago has stuck with me. Do you get this wherever you go?
2: I get people coming up quoting lines from the Jamoan show, which is like 30 years ago. And go, what? Oh, yeah. Oh, my God, yeah. Look at these two characters called the Martyr Brothers, who, if you refused them, they would make a scene just like, we offered, we tried to help you. And it became kind of like a catchphrase for people, and I still get that.
0: Well, we can't wait to do that to you when you come back to Canberra Saturday, July 11. It's nearly here. We appreciate the time, mate. Congratulations on everything. And we look forward to saying g'day when you're back.
2: Good on you. Thanks for your time, too. Have a good day.
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2: We're the show where you can win over $10,000 every day. But the earlier you listen, the more you can win.
1: We were very excited. We said, Farmer Wants a Wife is our show.

0: No, for 2026. How's it gone?
1: I don't know. Like, it's funny because people are like, take it back to its wholesome roots because it's a bit too much of a maths vibe this year. But the problem was when it was in their wholesome roots, people weren't watching because it was boring.
0: Right.
1: So I don't know if there's a place for it moving forward because we're not happy either way.
0: So you do, you have liked the mathsness of it this season or not?
1: It's made it more interesting.
0: All right.
1: But I don't like it.
0: I've received...
1: It's like when we hate watch maths, I guess, you know.
0: Yeah,
1: we don't love it, but we watch it.
0: That's the truth. Mm. All right, I've received the final trailer for Farmer Wants a Wife. The final, final.
1: One of the farmers has already picked a girl. They've already gone, and rumour has it they've broken up already.
0: All right, well, as a producer, that's the last thing that they need.
1: Yeah.
0: You know, there's, what are we doing with that?
1: Well, they've had a lot of success over the years, but
0: this year
1: doesn't feel like one of those years.
0: Have they heard Gabby and Australia's pleas? Let's get wholesome to finish this thing off.
1: Okay.
0: Or have they gone fully dramatic?
1: Oh.
2: Next week, the Farmer Wants a Wife final.
3: I am falling for you.
2: Sunday.
0: Whoa, whoa, whoa. Now, it just went pretty nuts. There was a guy in a light-coloured suit. I'm falling for
1: Zach,
0: you.
1: Zach, I think that was.
0: Wholesome.
1: Yeah, very he is wholesome.
0: Right.
1: I like him.
0: But the dramatic.
1: He was the one with the Miranda girl, the maths girl. He got rid of her.
0: Oh, was he the guy who called through?
1: Yes.
0: Zach, he was
1: we
0: a
1: spoke
0: nice,
1: to him.
0: He was
1: yes.
0: a nice bloke. Well, yep. He was surprised call through because mm-hmm. we've been talking about him, and I appreciate that.
1: Mm.
0: Forever talking about you, call through.
1: Always.
0: He seemed like a nice guy, but I did think he was going to fall for her trap.
1: You did.
0: He
1: we
0: wised
1: all did.
0: Up to that. Okay, that's good news. But then the dramatic maths noise happened. Mm-hmm. This one.
2: Sunday.
0: Stop.
1: Said, she walked out.
0: Okay.
1: But it looks like she's back.
0: All right. It looks like we're gonna see the maths-ness of this through to the end.
1: So what happened with this girl before we get to this? She found out he kissed another girl on a date, got very upset, and she left. But she literally left saying, if he comes after me, I'll be there waiting with open arms, but I need him to prove that he wants me.
0: Okay.
1: So she left hoping he'd chase her.
0: Okay. She entered a show mm-hmm. where there's her and yes. a number of other women
1: yes.
0: who then stay on the farm yes. in the farmhouse with old mate.
1: Yes.
0: Old mate, she knows.
1: Yep.
0: Old mate goes on dates with all the girls.
1: Uh-huh.
0: And on one of these dates,
1: yep.
0: he kissed one of the girls
1: mm-hmm.
0: and she said, oh, my God, you've kissed another girl.
1: Yes.
0: And she expected him to go, well,
1: to
0: this is all pretty
1: him.
0: Reasonable. I'll chase after you.
1: And he did chase after her, but he wasn't very happy about it.
0: You won't be surprised to learn this trailer gets more dramatic.
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0: 417's Rod and Gabby back for Brekkie tomorrow morning from 6 with Canberra's favourite thing.
1: $10,000 Alpha Bucks.
0: Gabby's iPod Shuffle, iPod Shuffle. It's the only place you'll get it.
1: That's true.
0: All right. Who's this? Channel 7 have sent through the finale trailer to Farmer Wants a Wife. It's feeling pretty mafsy. I've accidentally called it maps even whilst speaking with the personalities from
1: the
0: show.
1: You did. Because it's feeling that vibe.
0: Sure is.
1: Not wholesome.
0: And it's feeling that vibe because the final trailer sounds like this.
2: Sunday.
3: Once you've left, you can't come back.
0: She's back.
1: Great dress too.
0: Okay, and you've explained already that this girl learned that the farmer kissed one of the other girls, and she said, "Well, I'm not into that." And just in spite of the fact that that's absolutely the way the show has always worked,
1: she left a note for him as she left, saying, "Come get me if you want me." And he was like, "Oh, I've got to chase her," and he did.
0: And the trailer is showing us that he has not chased her. He's turned up to his final dinner with the
1: other
0: girls.
1: Did chase her last episode.
0: Oh, how's that
1: work? Didn't come back after. She's obviously just coming back now.
0: Nice. Nice producers. Mm. Whatever you do, don't go back with him.
1: Dramatic.
0: Because we're going back to the dinner.
4: Hello. Hello, guys. Hi.

0: Farmer reaction. What a typical reaction.
1: Might be in a bit of strife here.
2: The Farmer Wants a Wife final, Sunday and Monday.
1: Oh my God.
0: Oh, they're making out in front of everyone.
1: Okay, that was...
0: They're making out in front of everyone.
1: Hold everything.
0: You don't do that.
1: Can I give full credit to the editors? I thought the trailer was over. It said, Farmer Wants a Wife final. And it was nice. And the Big Seven logo came in. And then they went back...
0: to a close-up shot.
1: To the dinner party. And the farmer and the girl who...
0: is back.
1: Has just come back.
0: Mm. Macking on.
1: Macking right on.
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3: Oh, no.
0: I'm like, that's... my God. That's a kiss.
1: Well, she is back.
0: And it's all glass, so everyone can see.
1: Yeah. Okay, so guess who he picks? Imagine he picked one of the other girls. I saw you through the glass, mate, at the restaurant when what's-her-name came back. Oh, is that to be sure? Mm-hmm.
0: It's in his kiss. That's what Cher always said.
1: And it's true. And you'd have to respect that. You go, right, well, he certainly checked.
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0: my children are spreading rumours about me and my parenting again. 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

0: 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My song Bed on Fire has been included in the Off Campus series. I wrote this song about desiring and wanting someone that you think that you shouldn't, and then not listening to that and following through with it and setting the bed on fire. 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
2: 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Friends to lovers need a part to star in. Like, wait, babe, let me.

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0: Steve is a public servant.
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10: Kelly is having a yarn with her bestie, Sarah, as the kettle lets out a burst of steam. 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

0: it's G Flip here. My song Bed on Fire has been included in the Off Campus series. 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
1: Yuma and good morning, I'm Hayden Becerra. Have you seen missing 80-year-old Peter Lang? Peter has not been seen or heard from since 6 p.m. last night and was last seen at the Red Hill Shops wearing a navy jacket and blue jeans. Peter has dementia and may present as non-verbal if approached. Police and Peter's family hold concerns for his welfare and are requesting the public's assistance to locate him. Call 131444 if you have any information. Telstra says a software fault is to blame for yesterday's nationwide mobile network outage, which led to more than 300,000 calls affected. In New South Wales, thousands of customers weren't able to make calls, with the outage also affecting regional trains. In Victoria, V-Line services were disrupted after the outage knocked out communications. There's new hope. Canberra's heading in the right direction with recent housing reforms. It's as the latest building stats from the ABS show more than 1,200 homes were built in the ACT during the March quarter, up 23% on the previous quarter. While construction kicked off on over 1,400 homes, a massive 72% increase. The local property council says, while it's good news, there's still plenty of work ahead to get more homes out of the ground. Prime Minister Anthony Albanese and Indian Prime Minister Narendra Modi are expected to sign a landmark uranium export agreement today. The deal is expected to secure Australian uranium supplies for India's expanding nuclear sector. Mr. Modi was scheduled to arrive in Melbourne overnight ahead of meeting with the PM today. And direct seasonal flights between Canberra and Coffs Harbour are back, with Link Airway flights returning in a couple of months. Canberra Airport's head of aviation, Michael Thompson, says it's great for local tourism.
2: A lot of opportunity from people from that region to come down to Canberra and go to our national attractions, enjoy our restaurants, enjoy the great things that Canberra has to offer.
1: It'll operate on Thursday and Sunday each week from September 10 through to January.
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1: Raiders women's 5/8 Crystal Blackwell says they're feeling confident ahead of their first home game of the season, facing the Warriors at GIO on Sunday.
4: They're a lot bigger side than us, so I think that's a strength for us. We've got much fitter middles, more agile, so it's something that we can definitely use to our potential. 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
1: And Blues star Nathan Cleary has backed coach Laurie Daly after last night's Origin Series boil over. New South Wales lifting the shield with a 30-12 Game 3 win over Queensland at Suncorp. Cleary's told Nine, the victory silences Daly's loud critics.
5: I'm so happy for Laurie, honestly. You know, a lot of people wrote him off and said a lot of negative things about him, but he's the absolute champion of New South Wales and you never write off champions, and yeah, I love the guy and so pumped for him.
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15: Yuma and good morning, I'm Hayden Becerra. ACT police want our help to find missing 80-year-old Peter Lang. Peter has not been seen or heard from since 6pm last night and was last seen wearing a navy jacket and blue jeans over at the Red Hill Shops. Peter has dementia and may present as non-verbal if approached, with police and his family holding concerns for his welfare. There's a photo of him up on the ACT Policing website. Call 131444 if you have any information. Telstra's got some explaining to do after more than 300 calls.

0: didn't connect directly to emergency services while its mobile network was down yesterday. Safeguards put in place after last year's deadly Optus outage should have seen those calls picked up by other networks. The telco was blaming a software issue, while Chief Operating Officer Michael Ackland has admitted they let their customers down.
1: There's nothing that makes that untrue for many of those customers who are in traumatic situations, and we apologise for that deeply. We take this incredibly seriously, and I think they can trust us.
0: Canberra house rents have risen by $10 to a record high of $710 a week, according to Domain's latest quarterly rent reports. Chief Economist Dr. Nicola Powell says it's quite middle of the road compared to other capital cities.
2: Canberra technically is the fourth most expensive in which to rent a house, but is certainly not up there with the likes of Sydney.
0: As for units here, they remain unchanged at about $580 a week. The ceasefire between the United States and Iran appears to have collapsed, with US President Donald Trump declaring the interim agreement to end the conflict is over, and indirect talks failed to make progress. America's launched fresh strikes against Iranian targets, with threats of more to come. And moves to help local bus users feel safer. Solar lighting is being rolled out at 28 of our iconic concrete bus shelters this month, close to shops, schools and aged care facilities. That includes bus stops across the Tuggeranong, Belconnen, Gungahlin and central Canberra area. Now, Canberra's Fuel Watch. 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A litre of unleaded will set you back about $1.81, while diesel is sitting at $2.06 a litre.
3: Climbing cash. Climbing $1,000 every week at your Canberra Labour Club.
0: Raiders women's 5'8", Crystal Blackwell, says they can't wait to hit the field for their first home game of the season, taking on the Warriors at GIO Stadium on Sunday.
4: Hopefully we can get a good crowd and I can run out to the Viking Clap. It'll be awesome. Obviously never actually ran out to it, so yeah, can't wait for that.
0: And Queensland has suffered a deflating 30-12 defeat to New South Wales in the Origin decider at Suncorp Stadium. Maroons fans frustrated by some contentious calls, with captain Cam Munster attempting to get clarity from the ref.
5: A bit of frustration probably for myself, you know, in the heat of the moment, probably just asking Ash some questions, but he saw him a little bit differently to myself, and he's a referee and he adjudicates the game the way he sees it. And
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0: Anyone watch the footy? No?
1: I watched it at halftime.
0: No,
1: then I said to my husband, I'm like, New South Wales will win in by a mile, but you watch, I'll go to bed and they'll lose. Because that's what always happens. But not last night. Oh. Woo!
0: Good to have you on board, wherever you're joining us, across the capital or around Australia on the No Nonsense News podcast.
1: Oh, you're going to do a Sookie Queensland thing here,
0: no,
1: aren't you?
0: We're just going to go to the highlights. Bam!
2: Norwich United Suncorp, there's nothing like it. Queensland kick off the decider of 2026. Here comes Mitch Barnett, confronted strongly.
0: That's really it. So I hope everyone enjoyed.
1: I thought because there was a call that was controversial and Queensland are crying about it this morning, and I thought that's where you were going to go.
0: Oh, honestly. I mean, I get this is the interesting thing. They drop these, some of the greatest players of all time into the commentary team, and they expect them not to be competitive. Mm. They're only years removed from actually being out there in the white line fever, and it's all good and well, and I get it. If you haven't played the game at the highest level, you don't get it.
1: But I'm allowed to laugh at you crying.
0: Look, the part where Cam Smith just sits there, just because they put a tie on him, he's expected to go, let me give you some analysis. No! He saw the end of a fingernail graze the steed, and he's like, touched it. He touched it. Should not have been allowed to play on.
1: Well, it was, and we won, so suck it up.
0: All right, I think this is early stages of the game. New South Wales are leading 6-0. And I don't know whether or not the Blues just greased themselves.

0: themselves up like greased pigs. But Queensland could not put a finger on them.
1: Yeah.
0: And this is one of the great origin tries of all time, dare I say it, by New South Wales.
2: Okay. Yo to Cleary, now to Martin. The Penrith combination and a former Panther, Crichton, gallops past the 30, gets up, goes again. Romain Inuwasi steps in.
1: Oh, my God.
0: The Blues were falling over. They were performing pirouettes. They were spinning.
1: Doing secret little backward passes.
0: Backward flick passes. No look sideways passes. I thought I was watching the Harlem Globetrotters, which is funny because those games are fixed and they're meant to be for entertainment. No, this is game three of State of Origin. And Queensland were like the Generals. The Globetrotters used to play the Generals. And the Generals would always be like, whoa, whoa, whoa. They'd be confused. They'd play it up. They'd act like, I don't know what's happening around us. Queensland were doing that for real. And at that point, God, I think we all went, no, uh-oh. No one's coming back from anywhere.
1: What was the score in the end?
0: I don't know. It's just too much.
1: I haven't actually looked. I saw Blues White and that's all I needed to know.
0: It was much more than the fingernail that Cam Smith was concerned about. So, yeah, no, Queensland supporters, we just need to shut up today.
1: Just cop it on the chin today, guys. Some
0: are saying we were done dirty. Others are saying we were done like dinners. And that is the result. Well done, New South Wales. And we will see you next year.
3: 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Copies like for shuffle. Copies like for shuffle. And now it's time for another song from Gabby's iPod Shuffle.
0: Oh, on a morning that we kick off some sort of countdown, this morning at 8 o'clock, it is on the High School Hits Top 100 Countdown.
1: This will be in there, right?
0: If this is not in there,
1: surely.
0: Our brains have exploded.
1: I remember singing this on the bus to school.
0: Well, then it must
1: be in there. Had hand movements and everything.
0: Gabby was there. She was there front row for the High School Hits Countdown before it was a flashback thing.
1: It's a long trip from Bungendore to Maroochy.
0: Back when it was new. TLC Waterfalls at 6:08 with Rod and Gabby on Hits 104.7.

0: 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Can't wait to count down. The top 100 starts at 8, finishes sometime if we can push through it before Carrie and Tommy. Otherwise, we have to come back.
1: I think we're going to be coming back. There's a lot of music to get through.
0: All right, well, share your drive home from wherever sometime this afternoon. Yeah. Hey, speaking of the high school hits, this is breaking news. Oh, yeah. Salt and Pepper coming back?
1: Yeah.

0: double L and then space B-I-V. Yes. I don't reckon we have them, do we?
1: Okay. You better believe we have. We have them, and I guess whoever goes to this gig is going to have this. That girl is crazy. Oh my goodness.
0: Never trust a big button smile. That girl is poison. Did he say big button smile?
1: He said that girl is poison.
0: Never trust a big button smile is what I heard.
1: That's also a lesson for life.
0: Well, they are coming to our Fair Shores in November and December this year. So I think tickets actually go on sale Friday the 17th. So you've got a week and a half to prepare your funds.
1: Where I assume Sydney and Melbourne.
0: I'm just trying to find exactly where. Here we go. So Perth, they're starting in Perth. Then they're going to Geelong. Then they're going to New Zealand. Then they're coming to Sydney.
1: Stop.
0: Then they're going to Hunter Valley.
1: If you tell me they're going to Geelong.
0: And then they're going to Mount Cotton. How random.
1: All right.
0: Oh, it's a day on the green.
1: So it doesn't matter. Okay.
0: That's why. Because that's normally regional issue.
1: I want the Chief Minister to start coming back on the show.
0: Honestly, because this is getting silly.
1: No, if we keep talking, if we keep getting upset about things like this, he's not going to come on. I'm glad they're not coming.
0: No.
1: I'm glad we don't have a venue.
0: We need to get upset about these things and he needs to stop being the invisible man and fronting up.
1: All right. And that's the end of any prospect of him coming back on the show.
0: This is your apology to the Chief Minister.
1: My apologies to the Chief. You go, not necessary, right? No, it is, mate. It is. Can you imagine? He knows.
0: I would melt if Boys to Men were singing to me. Because that's what I would, you know, assume. They were looking directly at me, serenading me.
1: They're very good.
0: From the crowd.
1: They're very good. They would do that. All right, well, that's big news. We'll stand by for the announcement of the Chief Minister's imminent return to the program. Noel's the ER producer is just...
0: She's trying hard.
1: You're not helping.
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1: All right, let's see whether or not Telstra have got it half together in Canberra at least. 131060, give us a call. Yesterday, obviously, there was a Telstra outage, which impacted the quiz a little bit.
0: Yeah, we couldn't get any calls through, so it impacted it a lot.
1: So that was an implosion. But boy, oh boy, Optus and Vodafone customers won every game on the show yesterday. And so that worked well. And
0: Optus customers don't win generally. So it was just because they're with
1: Optus. Their loyalty was rewarded, not by Optus, ironically, but by Rod and Gabby. And also my father and any other boomer who refuses to disconnect that bloody landline, who I keep going, mate, you don't need it. It's a waste of money.
0: And then yesterday happens, they need it.
1: I called him yesterday and you just panic, you know. My dear old dad, you know, I just need to check in.
0: Yeah.
1: And you're like, oh, his phone's not working. No one's phone's working. What's going on? What am I going to do?
0: And then do I know
1: he's all right? And then I go, he's got that bloody landline. And I call him, hello?
0: Perfect.
1: Yeah. Oh, you don't usually call this line. Mate, there's a huge outage. Your mobile's not working.
0: My landline's fine.
1: First time hearing of it. I've been chatting to people all day. 131060, fire up the landline. Call us from whatever phone. Maybe you get through, maybe you don't. But if you do and you're successful, you will win $10,000 next.
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5: 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Can

0: Kid Laroi and Girls, 21 past 6 on Hit 104.7's Rod and Gabby for Brekkie, 13. Our top this afternoon, the 104 cast sees us hit minus 5.
1: Oh, whoa.
0: Gabby gloated. She skipped into work going, what's with it? We haven't had any minus 8s yet, guys. The exact voice.
1: Literally said that in that tone.
0: And you're skipping.
1: Yeah, I was.
0: And I said, I don't know, it's feeling like we're going to give it a nudge. So minus 5, we'll take that today. But it's no minus 8, mate, so we're doing it easy.
1: It still feels warm compared to some winters.
0: It's a mystery. Nolsey, I don't know that your microphone works. Did you have that? Do you know if you had that fixed? Hang on a second. Where is she? Does that work?
2: Hello? Can you hear me?
1: I can hear you, but is it going to air?
2: Who knows?

0: This could be a real one-way conversation. You got any mail on what happened to that Turkish delight yesterday?
1: I don't know.
2: No, she had already gone home.
0: Oh, you
1: I took the random Whitaker's one.
2: I had a Turkish delight sitting on my computer because I had claimed it.
0: Yeah.
2: And it is gone.
0: Yeah. And you look, it's interesting, you shot me an accusatory look as soon as you discovered it was gone.
2: Like, where's my Turkish delight?
0: Right. And then you could see in my eyes the fear from incidents past. Right?
2: You,
0: and
2: there's you no knew, chance you took it.
0: You knew I would never make
2: no
0: that mistake.
2: No way. You I mean, know my reaction yeah. when I'm hungry.
0: I've been slow in the past, but I've learned.
2: You've learned.
0: Don't do that.
2: Don't do that.
0: And so it is mysterious, but it's a huge compliment to the Turkish delight. So many people say, ugh, but it went top 10 yesterday in the on World Chocolate Day, and someone stole it. And honestly, Turkish delight's back.
2: I'm really mad about it.
0: Yeah,
2: though.
0: But you might. But it's a day for Turkish delight.
3: 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Rod and Gabby's $10,000 Alphabucks. 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
4: Put the money in my hand right now.
0: Kylie and Dunlop's going to decide this for us. Turkish delight, yay or nay?
5: Absolutely, yes.
0: Yes. It is back.
5: Absolutely.
2: It's an underrated
5: Turkish delight.
2: Underrated. Do you like the Turkish delight that's just the cubes of Turkish delight, no chocolate added?
5: Only if I get it in Turkey.
0: Oh, I never thought to do. I'm prepared to commit to really any sweet if I have to travel to Turkey. Yet. That would be fantastic.
2: I got it like a Turkish stall at like a multicultural festival type thing one time.
0: Very
2: so
0: good.
2: It must have been proper.
0: Yes, Turkish traditional.
2: Stall. Oh my God. And it's just covered in like a bit of sugar.
0: Right.
2: Oh my God. It's delicious.
0: All right. Well, we're on the same page with this, Kylie, and $10,000 would certainly get you a lot of. Turkish. No one loves Turkish delight that much. Not in this cost of living crisis.
2: You can import it from Turkey with $10,000.
0: You can fly it to Turkey. Why are you importing it? Get over there. All right. Let's have a go at this, Kylie. 30 seconds on the clock. 10 out of 10 will get you the 10 grand. We have to take your first answer. You can't use the same answer twice. If you don't know an answer, say pass. We'll come back if there's time. And your time starts at the end of the first question. Your letter for this round is T. For Turkish delight.
2: Oh, well, how did that work out? Perfect.
5: Ooh.
2: All right.
0: Letter T.
2: Okay. Oh, there's a question in here that
0: can you answer Turkish
2: well
0: delight? Get ready. You've already got one answer, Kylie. Stand by.
5: Okay.
2: All right. Okay. Timer starts at the end of this first question. Name a colour.
5: Turquoise.
2: A sports star.
5: Travis Scott.
2: Something you'd see in the ocean.
5: Turtles.
2: A state in America.
5: Texas.
2: Something in a backyard.
5: Trampoline.
2: A Tom Cruise film.
5: Oh, pass.
2: A cocktail.
5: T-Rex.
2: A kids' TV show.
5: T-Rex monster.
0: Out of time. What is that your... You have a little a youngster there?
5: I've got three of them in the car, actually.
2: All trying to help.
0: And what was the T starting kids show that one of them yelled out?
6: T-Rex monsters.
2: T-Rex monsters.
0: I haven't seen. Sure. Oh, yeah. Yeah, they got seem to have giant heads. I mean, the T-Rexes
2: that's
0: have
2: what a
0: giant
2: T-Rex
0: heads.
2: Is, yeah.
0: Yeah, but they're bigger in the... Anyway.
2: Okay, cool.
0: I know.
2: The cocktail of T-Rex? I'm sure that exists somewhere.
0: Oh, it exists.
5: I'm sure I could make one.
0: Yeah.
2: But a sports star, you did say Travis Scott. He's a music star.
0: Travis Scott.
2: Didn't he date Kylie Jenner?
0: Right.
2: Isn't that that guy?
0: Don't know. What's his song?
2: You know, he had Astro World that went a bit silly.
5: That's okay.
2: Am I making that up?
0: Don't know.
2: There was a question coming that was a snack food and Turkish delight would have been perfect there, but we didn't quite get
5: that
2: there.
5: That would have been perfect. What was the Tom Cruise film?
2: Oh, Top Gun.
5: Oh.
2: Or Tropic Thunder or The Last Samurai.
5: Should have had it.
0: Oh, Travis Scott. You know what? Travis Scott, he got in a fight with Cody Rhodes in the wrestling. You got to take that.
5: Oh, I'll take that.
0: What? Yeah. Yeah, he did.
2: But he's not a sports star.
0: Definitely not, but you know this? Huge hit.
2: No.
0: Well, this is a bad day for Travis Scott. You're not a sports star. We don't know yourself. Nevertheless, he's doing just fine. He got in a fight with Cody Rhodes in the wrestling. Kylie, bad luck today. Thank you so much for playing. What's the go today? You've got a car full of kids. Are you...

0: were you taking?
1: Swimming. We're swimming this morning. Swimming and then gymnastics and then soccer training.
0: Well done, kids.
2: Nice.
0: Right, gymnastics, swimming, soccer.
1: Yeah.
2: Covering all bases.
0: Carly's going, it is not the holiday I thought it would be.
1: I'm the taxi driver, that's the
0: T. Yeah, that's right. Well, we're all on that team. Good on you, Kylie. Have a great day. Have a great day, kids.
1: Thanks.
0: See you later on. Let's go. Coming up with Rod and Gabby. Rod and Gabby. Neil the Seal, he's captured the attention and imagination, not just of Australia, but the world. He's down in Tasmania.
2: He's great.
0: And
2: I love that kid.
0: He's, like Tasmanians see him causing mischief and mayhem.
2: Yeah.
0: And they just
2: They're like, oh, he's back for another year.
0: It's just another day.
2: Yeah.
0: But the rest of us are excited to learn of him and the devastation and carnage that he leaves in his wake. Mm. There's a Neil the Seal update this morning and it stinks.
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1: Yuma and good morning, I'm Hayden Becerra. The local property council says there's still plenty of work ahead to get more homes built in the ACT. It says new building data from the ABS shows more than 1,200 homes were built here during the March quarter, up 23% on the previous quarter. While construction started on over 1,400 homes, a big 72% increase. The council's Ashley Berry says, while it's positive news, we need to keep up the momentum to ensure the pipeline is ready to match our population growth. Telstra says a software fault is to blame for yesterday's nationwide mobile network outage, which led to more than 300 failed 000 calls. Across the nation, thousands of customers were unable to make or receive calls or texts or access mobile data, with the blackout also affecting some regional train services. The V-Line network in Victoria is still experiencing disruptions this morning after the outage knocked out communications. A boost for local tourism, with the Link Airways direct seasonal flights between Canberra and Coffs Harbour returning in September. It'll operate on Thursday and Sunday each week through to January. Canberra Airport's head of aviation, Michael Thompson, says it's a popular service.
2: Each time that it's been run, demand has been really, really positive in both directions, so both with people coming into Canberra and with people going out.
1: Donald Trump's floating the idea of taking over a critical Iranian oil hub after his declaration that the ceasefire is over. The US president's called talks a waste of time as both sides swap strikes, while Iran's foreign minister says they don't answer vulgarity with vulgarity, but with action. And locals don't have to wait for the next election to get a democracy sausage. There'll be plenty at Parliament House for the free event today, giving families a chance to explore special areas to help mark 125 years of federation. Visitors can also get up close to the national flag that flies above Parliament House with a special unfurling demonstration.
3: Climbing cash, climbing $1,000 every week at your Canberra Labour Club.
1: And the Blues have silenced critics after taking out last night's Origin decider 30-12 at Suncorp Stadium. New South Wales star Liam Martin telling Nine they refused to listen to the noise.
4: 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We had the staff. We had the capability. We just needed to trust ourselves. 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
8: I think we're coming back between 3 and 5 to finish the countdown.
7: I feel like if we push...
8: If we just try to get through it.
7: If we really power...
8: It's 100 songs.
7: I don't think the math maths. So, yeah, we'll come back this afternoon.
8: Yeah.
7: For your drive home. Hey, thanks for hanging out. I don't know if you've seen this over the last week or two, but there's a seal in Tasmania everyone's talking about.
8: Neil the Seal.
7: How big is he?
8: He's a legend. He is 1,000 kilograms. That's a ton, right?
7: He's a ton.
8: He's a southern elephant seal, and he's wreaking havoc around southeast Tasmania.
7: Yeah. And so there's been a lot of stories, particularly around whoever does the work on the fencing down by the beach.
8: Yeah.
7: Because this...
8: He's smashing it.
7: Well, some of it's standing up, and they're going, get that guy an award, because a ton of seal isn't smashing everything. Someone's doing a really great job. Yeah. He's making news in America.
9: After nearly 6 months at sea, Tasmania's most adored, rambunctious, and sleepy mammal is back.
10: Ew. What are you doing, buddy?
9: Neil the Seal, the 2,200-pound elephant seal, throwing his weight around and returning to the place he would probably call home.
10: Come on, Neil.
8: Oh my God, he's going up against a car.
7: It's funny in American stories when they have a bit of Aussie actuality for a shot from someone's,
8: so Aussie.
7: Someone's mobile phone. Come on, Neil.
8: Come on, Neil, what are you doing?
7: Now, maybe Tasmanians sound a bit more Australian than we do.
9: Now a teenager, 5-year-old Neil, is making his semi-annual visit to the Australian island as part of molting season, a period when seals shed their

0: fur and outer layers of skin.
1: Big Clump's got a cruiser, a Land Cruiser, in his way.
0: Look out. Here he comes. So Big Neil's heading on over to the landy. Anyway, the world is paying attention and we have a new update from Neil the Seal from Tasmania.
2: Because Neil the Seal has spoken.
0: He
2: has spoken.
0: This sounds stupid.
2: We have a message from Neil.
0: Yet I still need to hear what he says.

0: George Ezra. Shotgun, 20 minutes until 7 o'clock on Hit 104.7's. Rod and Gabby for Brekkie, your 104 cast. Take us to 13 degrees this afternoon. -3, we're warming confusingly. We will get colder again. When the sun comes up, we're going
1: to
0: have a beautiful sunrise.
1: Yeah, stunning.
0: In the greatest city in the world, and you're going to have a crack at the cash. It's coming up in a matter of minutes. Can you
1: pick the $100?
0: We've jackpotted to $100. Stand by for your cue to call 131060.
1: Neil the Seal has spoken, everybody. So we've been watching this footage of Neil the Seal destroying South Tasmania over the last couple of weeks. There's been a little too much attention on Neil the Seal. We could kill him with kindness, if you know what I mean. Like, he's a wild animal, and there's too many people trying to get social videos of poor Neil.
0: There will be a riot if someone kills Neil the Seal.
1: Yeah, there will be. But anyway, he's spoken out. He had a message for us all, and he needed us to hear it. And so it's lucky that US-based animal communicator or animal psychic Laurie Cohen connected with Neil to get his message to us.
0: For crying out loud. You know how I feel about animal psychics.
1: You hate them.
0: All right.
1: So, supposedly, Neil started their chat with pure diva energy, according to Laurie. He said, "Well, it's about damn time you got here to interview me. I've been waiting. My time is very precious. I am lovable Neil the Seal, the most famous seal of the seals in all the land."
0: Hold on. He refers to himself in the third person. I am lovable Neil the Seal.
1: He's introducing himself.
0: Whoever this is, their career as an animal psychic. Is that what they are? What are they?
1: An animal communicator.
0: It's over.
1: Well, he kept going. He defended his habit of crushing fences, chewing traffic cones and body-slamming signs by saying, "I'm like a big kid, I'm having fun. I'm not trying to break them, I'm playing with them. It's not my fault if they're not strong enough to withstand a seal." He also said that traffic cones are his favourite toy because they're squishy and easy to smush. So that's the message from Neil the Seal today.
0: That's the worst thing that's ever happened. I want us all to put our feet in the shoes of the animal...
1: communicator.
0: Yeah.
1: Mm-hmm.
0: And I want us to think about how we might try and make it sound half realistic. And you'll find that it's opposite to whatever that was.
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1: Hit 104.7. So shocked you weren't on board with that.
0: I have Neil. He's communicating with me. He says, "Yeah, g'day guys, what's going on? Yeah. I'm just a seal.
1: I'm Neil the Seal. I'm lovable.
0: I'm a seal. I'll just trash the place." Yep, that's what he has to say. He's crazy, man. BS. What a load of BS.
1: I thought you'd be on board.
0: I don't know how it got past in planning. I got a great Neil the Seal update. Oh, great. Animal psychic.
1: Gotcha.
0: It's got through. All right, let's play this. $100 cash. This is more like it. $100 cash. 131060. If you can tell us what song by title and artist this snippet of a riff is from.
1: Oh, I got it now.
0: You got it?
1: Yeah. Yep.
0: Easy $100 for you if you know. 131060 next.
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0: traffic. Fog patches about Canberra and surrounds again this morning. At Fishwick, we have reports of a breakdown on Canberra Avenue heading westbound just after Hindmarsh Drive, and another reported at Fadden on Erindale Drive just off Ashley Drive. Watch for debris on the Monero Highway citybound through Hume approaching Mugger Lane. The census is coming this August. 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
2: $100 cash. That's the jackpot this morning in Pick the Riff. Jermaine is in Charney. What are you doing up and away so early, Jermaine?
3: Just heading into work.
2: No rest, mate. What
4: you
2: do you do for a crust?
4: Don't sound like you're chuffed about it.
3: Oh, yeah, no. It's just an everyday thing now.
2: Mate, you sound like it's 12 minutes until 7 o'clock. That's how we all sound. What do you do? What do you do for a living?
3: I work in construction.
2: Good man. All right. Yeah, there's no shortage of work.
3: Sorry?
2: You're not looking for stuff to do. You're flat out?
3: Yeah, very flat out. I'm pretty busy at the moment.
2: Yeah, good. All right. Well, let's get you $100 before you even start. Take a listen to this snippet of a riff. If you know what it is, $100. Here we go. One last listen. What do you reckon?
3: Is it I'm a Survivor by Destiny's Child?
2: You know. Do you love Destiny's Child?
3: Sorry?
2: Do you love it from back in the day?
3: Oh, wow.
2: You've won.
3: Oh, did I? Oh,
2: there he is, Jermaine. Yeah. There he is.
3: Thank you.
2: No worries. Too many questions for 12 to 7 from me.
4: Not enough coffee, too many questions. Let's just get $100 and go.

0: Oh, I'm surprised you won then. Well, well done.
1: Thank you.
2: Mate, if you've won before the coffee, imagine what you're going to achieve once you've had one. We'll let you get to that. You got $100. Well played this morning.
1: Thank you.
2: There we go.
0: Now we get to play it.
2: Indeed we do. Destiny's Child Survivor. 11 minutes to 7 with Rod and Gabby on Hit 104.7. 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

0: keep on surviving. $100 run and one in another Rod and Gabby's Pick the Riff. It'll be back tomorrow morning just after 6:30. Top temperature this afternoon, 13 degrees in your 10 forecast at the moment. It's minus two and then the sun will come up and we'll get down to minus four or five. So you've been warned.
1: It's probably the coldest we've had, right?
0: Yeah.
1: I think so. Yes.
0: That's a noise that I just made. Ashley Nolan, good morning.
2: Good morning.
1: Shrinkflation has been haunting us for a very long time. Mm. What is skimpflation?
2: Yeah, skimpflation is here to silently haunt us. It is where they keep the price the same, but they swap out ingredients. So they're putting in cheaper ingredients.
1: Oh, no.
2: I know. So hard to tell the difference. But you can taste the difference. But sometimes they change the ingredients so much that they actually have to change the packaging. So, for example, Smarties recently changed to being described as chocolate

0: to chalk because they fell below the amount of cocoa solids and milk solids that you need to actually be chocolate.
1: Oh, Smarties.
2: Oh, my God.
1: I stood up for you yesterday, Smarties.
2: We have a pack of Smarties in the studio at the moment. Do you reckon they're the original?
1: We should taste them.
2: Oh, no.
1: This is the least elaborate setup in the history of the world. All right, well, let's do it. Are they over there?
2: Yeah, they should be in the bag down there.
1: All right.
2: I wonder if they're chocolate, we know that we've gotten in before the skimpflation kicked in.
1: We got one of the rare chocolate ones.
2: Oh, do we not have it?
1: Someone's stolen.
2: Sam, did you eat the Smarties? All right, someone's stolen the Smarties.
1: What's happening here?
2: Someone stole my Turkish Delight, now they've stolen the Smarties.
1: Well, more for them, because it's not chocolate, so...
2: Well, it worked out really well.
1: Right. And so we were bemoaning the local version of the Cheetos jalapeno.
2: Yeah. Yeah, the American cheese. Imported jalapeno cheese Cheetos are amazing. And then they did an Australian version and they were terrible.
1: Well, they weren't even the same chip. And so it comes back to, at that stage, you do need to change the packaging to, you know, Cheetos. Pile of rubbish. I don't know. Terrible marketing campaign, but honest, and that's important. Let's go. Coming up with Rod and Gabby. Rod and Gabby. I want you all to know, and I think we all know anyway, but just in case you're wondering, rubbish isn't the word that came to mind.
2: Oh, we
1: just
2: are aware.
1: It was more suitable.
2: There was a bit of a pause.
1: Well,
2: we knew where you were going.
1: If you've had those Cheetos jalapeno from Australia versus the American ones.
2: It's a stronger word than rubbish.
1: It's a disaster, but they're going to keep that Easy Mart in business forever.
2: Well, you know, I actually got some from the IGA in Bruce the other day too.
1: The American ones?
2: Yeah.
1: Here we go.
2: Yeah, it's actually a great IGA, by the way.
1: All right. Gabby's erotic fairy novel, Fortune Favours.
2: Whoa, that was a gear change.
1: I don't know. I mean, sitting
2: IGA
1: around.
2: IGA and Bruce is like, don't associate us with
1: IGA
2: that.
1: IGA and Bruce are going, come and get your jalapeno Cheetos, kick back on the couch and enjoy some of Gabby's erotic fairy novel writing.
2: It's romantic-y.
1: Call it what you will. I think it's the most accurate way to describe it. It's set, by the way, in an alternate universe, Canberra, where there are fairies and...
2: forests.
1: And just muscular guys just trying to help. But their gear keeps falling off them. It's weird,
2: it's
1: right?
2: It's so weird.
1: Fortune favours the forbidden fairy. Reading number 6 next. It's gonna be
3: 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Don't Macca's walk, Macca's run to the new quarter pounder barbecue bacon. 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We just gave you a share in $100,000.
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8: Yuma and good morning, I'm Hayden Vassera. Have you seen missing 80-year-old Peter Lang? Peter has not been seen or heard from since 6 p.m. last night and was last seen at the Red Hill Shops wearing a navy jacket and blue jeans. Peter has dementia and may present as non-verbal if approached. Police and Peter's family hold concerns for his welfare and are requesting the public's assistance to locate him. Call 131444 if you have any information. Telstra has reportedly been hit with a second network fault that's been preventing some calls getting through to 000. The telco confirmed a secondary issue last night following yesterday's nationwide outage, which is believed to have impacted around 300 calls to emergency services. Carol Bennett from the Communications Consumer Action Network has told Nine this simply should not be happening.
14: We need to see an uplift in this system. It's urgent and it's a high priority. And certainly the chaos, the disruption we saw yesterday, nobody expects and nobody should have to experience.
8: It now costs around $710 a week to rent a house in Canberra, making us Australia's fourth most expensive capital city to rent in. That's according to Domain's latest quarterly rent report. As for unit rents, Chief Economist Dr. Nicola Powell says they're sitting at about $580 a week.
15: They're flatlined over the back-to-back quarters, but it means that Canberra is one of the more affordable capital cities in which to rent a unit. There are many other capital cities that are far higher.
8: Prime Minister Anthony Albanese and Indian Prime Minister Narendra Modi are expected to sign a landmark uranium export agreement today. The deal is expected to secure Australian uranium supplies for India's expanding nuclear sector. Mr. Modi was scheduled to arrive in Melbourne overnight ahead of the meeting with the PM today. And solar lighting has been installed at 28 of Canberra's iconic concrete bus shelters this month to help passengers feel safer. It's been rolled out at bus shelters close to our shops, schools and aged care facilities across Tuggeranong, Belconnen, Gungahlin and central Canberra.
3: Climbing cash. 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
8: Queensland has handed the Origin Shield over to New South Wales following last night's 30-12 loss in the series decider at Suncorp Stadium. Maroons coach Billy Slater admitting it just wasn't their nights.
16: Oh, there was a fair bit of enthusiasm from our team, fair bit of heart, and you know we never gave up. You know we had our chances, but you know we made it pretty hard on ourselves at certain times, and that probably took a fair bit of juice out of us.
8: And Raiders women's 5'8" Crystal Blackwell says they're feeling confident ahead of their first home game of the season, facing the Warriors at GIO on Sunday.
17: They're a lot bigger side than us, so I think that's a strength for us. We've got much fitter middles, more agile, so it's something that we can definitely use to our potential. 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
2: How exciting.
1: Thanks to WMG Legal, conveyancing experience you can rely on. Also this hour, we'll cross to Stunt Boy Sam. His assignment today, we'll see him land at Parliament House. Democracy Kids in the House is on today. So, kids, if you're up and away and you're heading there, you might see Stunt Boy Sam. I think you're probably hoping to see the Prime Minister or someone of note, certainly learn some stuff about democracy in the greatest country of them all.
2: Mm.
1: But Stunt Boy Sam will be there too.
2: He's also a highlight.
1: He's there. He is going to be there. And so celebrating 125 years of Federation at Australian Parliament House. And that's going to be a lot of fun for the family. There might be some tickets left. If you're hearing about it for the first time this morning, jump online, get your skates on.
2: Have a look.
1: And you might be able to get into that. That's going to be a really great day.
20: Gabrielle L. Elgoods. Fortune favors the Forbidden Fairy.
1: Goodness gracious, it's what back. A tonal adjustment this is.
2: Yeah. So we started this before we went on break, where we've been reading my romantasy novel chapter by chapter.
1: It's the most popular genre.
2: Yeah, it's blown.

0: of book in Australia and
1: I'm
0: around
1: into it.
0: The world. Yeah.
1: Well, I am into it.
0: Well, yes. And there was a lot of, I'm into that too.
1: Yeah. So we're writing our own and we're up to a moment where there's a human named Saphira and there is a fairy named Lance.
0: Right.
1: And they're both travelling through the forest. They've just gone past the Belco Owl and they're going from the dark realm to the light realm.
0: And you've called the dark realm the north?
1: Yep. And the light realm is the south. Just means damn the north is always was always dark. Sorry, is always night, and the south is always day.
0: Well,
1: but she wants to rectify that,
0: anyway.
1: So she's trying to find the dark prince who can change the situation.
0: Good for her.
1: And they're going through the forest. They're getting toward the light, and they've tripped over a creek, and she's landed on her back with a lance on top of her.
0: Yeah, but she was all put out because he didn't reciprocate what was in her mind. He can't read her mind.
1: It was pretty obvious.
0: My insights aren't generally what you get with the fairy erotic novels, and so that's why I was better. I take you into the mind of the poor fellow there, just doing his best.
1: Trying to be a gentleman.
0: Trying to be a chivalrous good guy. Let's see how he goes. Or whether or not he succumbs. Who's leading who? Anyway, we're going to find out next. In another instalment of Rod. Nothing to do with me. Gabby's erotic fairy novel. Fortune favours the forbidden fairy with Rod and Gabby on

0: Alex Warren, Fever Dream on Hit 104.7's Rod and Gabby for Brekkie. Your 104 forecast will see us top out at 13 this afternoon, minus 3 degrees right now. 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Are you
1: ready? It's time for some romanticism. So let's just remember, they're going through the forest, they're going to the light realm, they've tripped over in a creek, Lance has landed on Saphira, she's tried to kiss him, he's pulled away, she's very upset.
0: If you're wondering what romanticy is, it's erotica.
1: It's not, it's romance and fantasy in one.
0: And Ashley Nolan.
1: And it does get spicy.
0: A qualified, experienced, respected journalist will be performing the reading of Chapter 6 today.
2: Gabrielle L. Elgoods. Fortune favors the forbidden fairy.
0: Apparently, according to Gabby, not based on any real events.
1: Absolutely not. It's all fantasy.
0: Sure.

0: Let's see.
1: Okay, let's go. It was like trying to push a solid oak, Lance's broad frame refusing to give even an inch. The only sign that Saphira had touched him was the slight tightening of his jaw. Move, she snapped, avoiding his eyes as she pushed again, harder this time. You made it perfectly clear you don't want me, so why won't you get off?
0: What is, hang on, where's this coming
2: she
0: from?
2: She tried to kiss him and he rejected her.
0: Okay, just a reminder, just further backstory, he's been sent here to help by her father.
2: Thank you for that backstory.
1: A flicker of conflict crossed his face before it disappeared behind his mask of control. I never said I didn't want you. I'm just trying to stop something you might regret.
0: Oh, my goodness. Why?
1: Lance stood up in one smooth movement without another word. The weight of his body disappeared and Saphira already missed it. The tension was electric between them as they managed to compose themselves. Saphira brushing dirt and pine needles from her clothes, the sting of embarrassment and confusion settling heavily on her chest. Neither apologized, neither spoke. Hours had passed, and as they pressed on, the forest began to change. The dense canopy that had cloaked them in shadow for days was gradually thinning, allowing shafts of pale light to spill onto the path. With every step, the air felt warmer, brighter, and strangely lighter. Saphira slowed. She raised a hand to shield her eyes, wincing as another beam of sunlight broke through. The brightness stabbed at her vision, making her eyes water and her head ache. Lance noticed immediately. Are you okay? Saphira kept her head bowed and squinted at the ground. It's too bright. You never left the dark realm before, and you're human, he said quietly. Of course your eyes are struggling to adjust. Without another word, Lance stepped closer and moved her to her side, slowing his pace to match hers, guiding her along the path in his shadow. We'll take it slowly, he said. The closer we get, the brighter it becomes. Your vision will adapt. It just needs time.
0: Anyone who's taking this is literal and not reading into the double entendres is missing a lot of stuff. And yeah, I noticed that the light coming through the trees was described as shafts of light.
1: That's it.
0: Yeah. Well, I think I was pretty well behaved today.
2: Oh, were you?
0: Well, I didn't.
2: He was sent by her father.
0: That was an important insight today, an important reminder of how we got to where we are and what his mission is. I thought he was up to no good earlier. I thought, well, he's lost track of the mission here. But no, he's focused. What an idiot. He really needs to
2: let go.
0: I mean, honestly, mate, you're going to be stuck in this forest for a while. Anyway, I feel like chapter 7, something's going to happen there.
2: Maybe.
0: All right. Beautiful writing today.
2: Well, thank you.
3: 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Coming up with Rod and Gabby.
0: And fantastically.

0: And potatoes.
1: So it's new flavour Thursday. Yeah, I don't know how you could have a new flavour of Coles, like roast chicken.
0: Mm-hmm.
1: Okay, peanut butter and chips. New Smith's flavour of chips. All right, let's get them all out of the way. Snackfluencers unite next.
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5: Emergency crews are on scene at Dixon. There's been a crash Ant Hill Street at the corner of Gale Street. Also getting reports of a crash at Isaac's on Yamba Drive just near Dookie Street. Still reports of debris on the Monero Highway in the city-bound lanes just near Mugger Lane. And another breakdown reported at Throsby on Horse Park Drive in the southbound lanes approaching the Federal Highway. 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

0: Gabby's first inaugural Geek Games coming up. Win your ultimate Geek Weekend double pass to the Geek Expo with a full weekend for the first time, July 18 and 19. 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Minus 3, a beautiful sunrise in the greatest city in the world. And Nolsey, g'day.
1: Hello. Snackfluencers unite, because there's some new flavours going around.
0: Oh, sorry, you want different music.
2: What's your flavour?
1: That's better.
2: Tell me what's your flavour. What's
1: way better.
2: Flavor? Tell me what's your flavour.
0: New flavour Thursday. All right.
1: Where do we want to start?
0: Well, the big one, I suppose, is at Aldi today.
3: Yeah, so Aldi has a British snack range that arrives there once a year.
0: Oh, yeah, and they do that, don't they?
1: I love they do, like, Puppadums, but it's, like, in a Pringle container.
3: Yeah.
1: They're really yum.
3: That sounds delicious.
0: So they're Puppadum flavoured Pringles?
1: No, no, they're just in, like, a tube container, and they're just Puppadums layered, like...
0: Mini Puppadums.
1: Yes.
0: Let's go.
1: They're very good.
3: Yum.
0: Okay, anyway, it's not that.
3: It's not that. It's some other chips, so it's some Smith's chips. And it's three British flavours that you can usually get in the UK.
0: All right, so what are they?
3: Okay. Prawn cocktail.
1: Oh, yeah, I've tried them before.
0: Yeah. Yeah, well, yeah, they'd be like prawn crackers.
1: Yeah, they're fine.
0: No, I'll eat those.
1: I wouldn't get them again, but they're
0: all right. Well, good news. Good for me. More for me and Nelson.
3: Cheese and pickle.
0: Let's go.
1: Oh, that sounds good. Sounds like a really good time.
0: Ooh, yes.
3: And Worcestershire sauce.
1: Yeah, yes. I like that. Okay.
0: 3 out of 3. What chip could they have created that was going to give a none? That's the answer.
1: Yeah, good.
0: People are messaging saying, did you say new flavour of roast chicken?
1: Yep. Yeah, so the Bachelor's handbag at Coles has got a new Indian fusion version of the roast
0: goodness.
1: Chicken.
0: My goodness.
1: Buttered chicken. $14, you can get yourself a buttered chicken, like a whole chicken flavoured with
3: buttered chicken.
0: Vegetarianism is difficult, yeah, on the best days sometimes.
1: All right, and finally, peanut butter. There's two new flavours, guys. Whoa. This is by Bega, so it's legit peanut butter, but they've decided to branch out. And I've got a spoon for you. I want you to try this one, please.
0: All right.
1: And you can tell us what it is.
0: Okay. Could you?

0: Is this a spoon or a ladle?
1: It's a ladle. It's like a soup spoon. Huge.
0: At this time of the morning.
1: This is all we've got in this workplace.
0: Sure it is. Okay.
1: It's massive.
0: Okay. So what am I holding here? This is Bega marshmallow raspberry flavoured peanut butter.
1: What do you reckon?
0: Oh, that sounds ridiculous.
1: And over my side, I have the Bega peanut butter with creamy caramel.
0: I kept
1: the best one.
0: Yeah, I can see how yours might make sense.
1: All right, let's see.
0: Okay. Marshmallow, raspberry flavour.
1: I talk too much.
0: Because you're eating with a ladle.
1: And peanut butter, it really coats your mouth.
0: Mm-hmm.
1: Oh.
0: Oh, my goodness.
1: Ooh. Oh, my goodness.
0: You know what? You know what it is? Mm. It's marshmallow, raspberry, peanut butter. It's Rocky Road in a jar. Mm.
2: Ah.
1: This one tastes like, you know the caramel from like caramel popcorn? Yeah. And sometimes they've got nuts in it.
0: Yes.
1: What do they call it? You get it at Costco sometimes. It's like...
0: caramel popcorn?
1: No. It's like a mixture of almonds and nuts and popcorn and caramel.
0: Mmm.
1: Can't remember what it's called, but it's really good.
0: That cannot be good for you.
1: Oh, it's absolutely not.
0: Oh, my goodness.
1: How much sugar...
0: Oh, gosh.
1: Sugar per serving for this one is...
0: Nah, it goes per 100 grams, so then we get a percentage.
1: Okay. Where's the sugar? Oh, sugar total,
0: 13
1: grams.
0: 13% sugar. That's too much.
1: Ooh, what's yours? Same.
0: And the problem with mine is that has got sit down with a spoon written all over it. That is less
1: a new Nutella.
0: Yeah, that is less of a spread and more of a something else.
3: Let's go. Coming up with Rod and Gabby.
0: Geek Games are coming up. Also, we're going to Parliament House. The Democracy Kids in the House activity is on this morning. Might be a couple of tickets for that. I say a big might, but if you can get them quickly, that's going to be a fascinating morning. We go inside the Parliament House, and who knows who we're going to meet with Stunt Boy Sam in the next half an hour.
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13: Yuma and good morning, I'm Hayden Becerra. There's new hope. Canberra's heading in the right direction with recent housing reforms. It's as the latest building stats from the ABS show, more than 1,200 homes were built in the ACT during the March quarter, up 23% on the previous quarter. While construction kicked off on over 1,400 homes, a massive 72% increase. The local property council says, while it's good news, there's still plenty of work ahead to get more homes out of the ground. Telstra is facing tens of millions of dollars in fines following yesterday's nationwide outage. It comes as the telco deals with a secondary issue that emerged late last night, which was impacting some 000 calls. Labor frontbencher Amanda Rishworth says the penalties are steep.
14: Very significant fines. We've doubled those fines. But really, we need to make sure that we get services back online. That's what Telstra needs to do.
13: Direct seasonal flights between Canberra and Coffs Harbour are back, with Link Airway flights returning in a couple of months. Canberra Airport's head of aviation, Michael Thompson, says it's great for local tourism.
15: A lot of opportunity from people from that region to come down to Canberra and go to our national attractions, enjoy our restaurants, enjoy the great things that Canberra has to offer.
13: It'll operate on Thursday and Sunday each week from September 10 through to January. Moves to help local bus users feel safer. Solar lighting has been rolled out at 28 of our iconic concrete bus shelters this month, close to shops, schools and aged care facilities. That includes bus stops across Tuggeranong, Belconnen, Gungahlin and central Canberra. And a chance for locals to help hold the national flag that flies above Parliament House. There's a free event today to help mark 125 years of Federation, with families able to explore special areas of the building and get their hands on a democracy sausage.
2: Climbing cash. Climbing $1,000 every week at your Canberra Labor Club.
13: New South Wales has reclaimed the Origin Shield with a 2-1 series win over Queensland. The Maroons went into the match as the favourite before falling 30-12 on their home turf of Suncorp Stadium. Blue star Bradman Best telling Nine, there's no better feeling.
16: This is what dreams are made of as a little kid, so it means so much. We know how much Queensland carry on, so to come here and do it at their home ground, doesn't get better.
13: And former Carlton coach Michael Voss believes Josh Fraser will eventually be in the race for his old job. Fraser has had an unbeaten run since taking over as Blues caretaker, but denies he intends to take on the role full-time. Vossi has told AFL 360 he thinks Carlton will go through candidates first before circling back.
17: But it'll be more at the back end, certainly won't be at the front end. So I think they'll push that out as far as they possibly can.
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0: G'day, g'day. Really fun day today. We're going to count down the 100 greatest high school hits of all time as voted by you at hit1047.com.au. That's going to start in T-minus half an hour.
1: Is that how that works?
0: Absolutely
1: T-minus
0: not.
1: T-minus 30 minutes?
0: As soon as... Oh, there you go. T-minus 0300. No, I don't know how it works. Anyway, just after 8 o'clock, it is on Hit 104.7's High School Hits Countdown, thanks to WMG Legal. Mm. That's going to be a lot of fun. 100 songs means we're going to have to come back at the end of the day to finish it, because it's going to go...
1: For a little while.
0: For 100 songs. That's
1: right. Great.
0: Are you ready?
1: Yes.
0: Ah. You ready?
1: I'm ready.
0: Here we go.

0: I think you're so focused on the games.
1: Yeah.
0: You're quite nailing the geek.
1: Oh, that's... All right. I'll go and work on it. I can get defensive, but as someone who can't sing, what an idiot I would look like. You go, how dare you? My years in the theatre, my music teacher, my singing, you know, person used to say to me I could be... Dicko once said to me when I was auditioning for Australian Idol, you're too good for this. And I left. No one has ever heard. No, none of that happened. So Gabby says, mate, that's not great. Well, probably isn't.
0: Oh, you know, just like to work on some stuff.
1: Good. Work ons. We need work ons. Yeah, we do. Feedback. Good. That's what I'm looking for. Let's go. 13 10 60. If you'd like to play Rod and Gabby's Geek Games, you'll win the Ultimate Geek Weekend Double Pass. We can test your Telstra phone. Let's give it a workout today. Let's
0: I reckon see if it might works. Work today.
1: I wouldn't be so confident.
0: Oh!
1: If it's an Optus phone, what a day it was for you yesterday.
0: Straight through.
1: And give it another go today. Vodafone, here we go. Who are the other little ones? What about the Dodo? Is he a phone? He's an internet guy.
0: He's internet. What about Boost? Is that on the Telstra network, though?
1: Boost, I guess. 13 10 60, give us a call, play this, and also tell us if you're not on Telstra, but you're stuck with the Telstra network, were you taken out yesterday as well? You must have been.
0: Must have been.
1: Must have been. All you need to do is know your pop culture, answer a couple of questions about cartoons we watched as a kid, and you find yourself heading to the Ultimate Geek Weekend. It's on for 2 days this year, the Geek Expo, July 18 and 19 at Exhibition Park. Let's play next, 13 10 60, if you want to play Rodden. I'm not going to ruin Martin Garrix and Ed Sheeran's song here on 104.

0: took their time and going, yeah, okay, we agree. Martin Garrix, Ed Sheeran, repeat it. 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Beautiful sunrise, greatest city in the world, fresh. Minus 4 degrees. Gabby, blinded by the sun.
1: The sun's getting me in the eye.
0: Behind, am I just a silhouette?
1: Kind of.
0: Well, what a perfect setting to perform this as we go. Like, you know I tried. And what a pointless pursuit. Let's go to Milo in Kayleen. This is for the big weekend for the first ever full weekend, the 2-day July 18 and 19 Exhibition Park Geek Expo. Milo, have you been to one before?
2: I went last year, which was good.
0: Did you love it? What was the best part?
2: Just walking around with my friends, really.
0: Yeah, yeah. People united in nerddom. It's nice to, you know...
1: amongst your fellow nerds.
0: When we can be amongst our people. Yeah. Yes. Absolutely.
2: Exactly.
1: Right. And now it's 2 days, so you can do it for the entire weekend. How cool.
2: It sounds like an amazing time.
1: Yeah. Well,
0: all you need to do is get 3 out of 3 here. Now, if you don't get if you don't get one right, stay there. I'll pop you on hold. If we loop back, if you come back in at question 3 and get that correct, you are the winner. So... let's see. You get 3 out of 3 here, you win the whole lot anyway, so that's easy.
1: Yeah. And the first question is actually an audio question. Mm-hmm. So, question number 1. Which Marvel movie features a dance, an iconic dance, to this song?
2: The Guardians of the Galaxy?
1: Nailed
0: it. Guardians of the Galaxy, bang.
1: Song.
2: Very good song.
0: Do you know, and this isn't an official question, the Guardians of the Galaxy ride at Disney World in the US, so the ride, they play a different song from the film just randomly. So you can go on the ride a half a dozen times and have
1: it's
0: a different,
1: different every
0: song.
1: Time. Each time.
0: Oh, I don't know if this song is one of the songs. Do you
1: it
0: know?
1: Be.
0: Do you know, Milo?
2: I have no clue.
0: We will all research this. Question 2.
1: Question 2. In Lord of the Rings, before he was called Gollum, what was he known as?
2: Smeagol?
1: Yes, Smeagol. Oh. That was a question mark at the end of that one, but you guessed
2: yeah,
1: correct.
2: Yeah, I wasn't too sure about that one.
1: Well
0: and
1: done.
0: All of a sudden you find yourself at question 3 here. Yeah. This will be a clean sweep if you can get it. Those who are waiting on the line after you are hoping you don't. Let's see if we can get this done.
1: This might be a bit of a toughie. Question 3. In Game of Thrones, Peter Baelish's nickname is?
0: Have you ever watched Game of Thrones, Milo? I have not.
2: I have not.
1: Okay, have you read it?
0: Together.
2: I have not read it either.
1: Oh, no.
0: Okay. I'm not going to sugarcoat this. It's unlikely that you're going to win, but I'm going to put you on hold.
1: Do you have a guess before we go to hold?
2: I'll just say Jon Snow because that's the only character I know.
1: No.
0: Not Jon Snow. Okay, we all know what's going to happen. You're going to Google this.
1: And go to the others.
0: My advice is you're a maniac if you don't. And then if the others get it wrong, we'll come back to you and you'll be a legend. So good luck.
2: Fingers crossed. Thank you.
0: All right, Milo's going to Google. We're going to Whitlam. Hayden, g'day.
3: Hey, how's it going?
0: Very well. Are you a Game of Thrones guy?
3: I love Game of Thrones, yeah.
0: You're in the box seat.
1: You're
0: here.
1: Definitely going to get this one, I reckon. Game of Thrones, what is Peter Baelish's nickname?
3: Littlefinger.
1: Done. Sorry, Milo.
0: Milo got us there, but you're the one who took home the chocolates, mate. Well done. The ultimate geek weekend double pass. Have you been before?
3: Yes, I've been to a few of them, actually.
0: Oh,
3: I love going to all the geek expos and that sort of stuff around Canberra and Sydney and stuff.
0: You'll do the drive.
1: You travel, great.
3: Yeah, yeah.
0: Fantastic. All right, well done, mate. You are the winner today. Beautifully played.
3: Thank you very much.
0: Hayden in Whitlam getting it done. Our last shot at that double pass to the long, long weekend. It's going to be a lot of fun with Rod and Gabby's Geek Games. First inaugural, last crack at it will be tomorrow morning, same time.
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0: We go inside Parliament House. It's going to be a big day there today. You hear about how big the flag is. We all drive.

0: I pass and we see the flag and we sort of look at the scale and the perspective.
1: But it's hard when it's that high up to really gauge it.
0: Yeah, right. Can we get our hands on the flag? We're going to find out in the next 10 minutes. And $10,000 is up for grabs at a quarter past eight. Rod and Gabby's $10,000 Alpha Bucks. It's going to be
2: 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Don't Macca's walk. Macca's run to the new quarter pounder barbecue bacon.
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4: At Dixon, all lanes have reopened now after an earlier crash on Antill Street near Gale Street. We did have a crash reported at Isaac's on Yamba Drive near Dookie Street. The car is now in the breakdown lane. Another breakdown reported at Garran. It's on Hindmarsh Drive westbound just west of Yamba Drive. And at Latham, watch for debris on Southern Cross Drive in the eastbound lanes before Kingsford Smith Drive. 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

0: 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Telstra customers, today, you're back. Maybe, probably, perhaps. I don't know.
1: For now.
0: We have stunt boy Sam working in Baby Wes's place at the moment.
1: Yep.
0: So the daily assignments, the heading to the streets.
1: Excursions.
0: Yeah, wherever, all corners of the nation's capital and the surrounding region. Baby Wes famous for his different jingles depending on the season of the year.
1: Yes.
0: But it just wasn't making sense.
1: Because it's stunt boy Sam, not Wes.
0: Right. Mm. And so he said, we'll send the brief off to the jingle boys. You'll get your own jingle. He said, let me save you the trouble and the expense.
1: I'll do it myself.
0: I'm a musician.
1: I was very enthralled by his confidence. I loved it.
0: He didn't hesitate. He thought we were off air. He didn't know it was on the radio. That's true. Let's go to him now. He is at Parliament House. Stunt boy Sam. Again, I'm sorry you didn't know that was actually being broadcast.
2: That's all right. Hey, I had fun making my theme song, so it's okay.
0: All right. And I know you got an extra shift at your other job there yesterday, and it got into the middle of the night when you finally got home and you didn't want to let the city down and you got to work, you know, crafting.
2: Yes, yes, that is true.
0: All right. Gabby, you haven't heard this.
1: I haven't heard it. I'm really excited to hear it because the stakes are high.
0: The first play.
1: Sam on air said, I can do this, guys.
2: I'm scared.
0: I'll be honest, I've been doing this a while. No one's ever said, I'll make my own song about me. And so
1: here we go.
0: And so here it is, Stunt Boy Sam. Here he comes with his own intro.
1: Oh. His name is Sam.
0: That name again?
1: Well, we're not going to forget your name, are we?
2: Yeah. Hey, in case anyone missed the lyrics, it's his name is Sam. Ooh, Sam, Sam,
0: nice.
2: Sam, Sam.
0: Nice. Rock and roll.
1: Well, we're set for the next week and a half.
0: We.
1: Until Baby Wes returns.
0: Well, I mean, it's the thing. Don't get someone really good to fill in for you. That's the lesson.
1: That's good.
0: All right, Stunt Boy Sam celebrating 125 years of Federation at Australian Parliament House. What are you seeing down there before the Democracy Kids in the House activities and tours begin this morning?
2: Well, I've actually been taken into the Great Hall, and I'm in here right now by myself with Christy, who's taking me through on my tour. And it's really nice in here. It's weird being in Parliament House when it's completely empty. There's something very strange about feeling like the only person in the nation's Capitol building, but it's really cool. I'm next to the flag that's huge, the huge flag laid out.
1: You got a flag!
2: Awesome. Hmm? What did you say?
1: Are you able to bring that flag back here?
0: No.
1: I want to have a look at it.
2: No, I can't.

0: can't bring the flag back to you. I'm sorry.
1: Is that the that's the flag that goes that we're used to seeing outside?
0: I believe so, yes.
2: How many Sams tall and long is the flag?
1: Do not roll on the flag.
0: I got to be honest, it's too many. I'm not figuring this out. It's huge. It's actually huge.
1: Okay, so Christy's there. Could you get an actual measurement of what the flag? Because we all drive past it.
0: I'll ask.
1: We hear you. Yeah. You're going.
0: How big is the flag? Do you know the dimensions?
3: It's about the size of a double-decker bus, the side of it.
0: About the size of a double-decker bus.
1: That's fantastic.
2: Just one bus. The thing I don't know why. I thought it'd be multiple.
1: The thing I'm most amazed with is that with its size, just one double-decker bus, it's a mere one double-decker bus size. The thing that fascinates me is that we just get a gentle breeze and our beautiful flag, it billows and waves out there.
2: Must be a very light material.
1: I don't know if you're allowed to touch it or pick it up, but does it feel thin and light?
0: I don't think I am allowed to touch it or pick it up. I'm not allowed to. No, I'm getting head shakes at me.
2: Can you ask if it's a light silk?
0: They're asking, is it a light silk? I've been shown, actually, some information here. It weighs 22 kilograms.
2: Oh.
0: And it's 12.8 meters long and 6.4 meters high. So, yeah, do with that what you will.
1: Maybe it's more of a light, more than a light. But clearly, it does an amazing job, doesn't it? I don't know how it works.
2: 24 kilos billowing in the wind.
1: I think you need to see it for yourself. Mm. And so if you can jag a ticket, get your skates on very quickly because the Democracy Kids in the House activities and tours today will take you to the flag where Stunt Boy Sam is standing there in the Great Hall, beautiful Great Hall. And you're right. It certainly is a different experience standing in there while it's empty, with the exception of our giant flag. All right, mate, we're going to cross back to you. What else are you going to do today, do you think?
0: Well, they've opened up some of the areas that are usually not open. So today I can go through onto into the House of Representatives and Senate chamber floors. They're going to do some role-playing for the kids that come along. And also something that I didn't tell you guys about, and it's a little surprise that I thought I would do. I've written up my own legislation, which is Sam Barth, Official Commonwealth Spokesperson for Extraterrestrial Affairs Bill, which means if aliens come to Canberra, I am the official spokesperson. I'm going to try getting this passed today.
1: Let's go.
2: If the kids are the ones running Parliament, I think you'll get it across.
0: Yep. I've printed it out. I'm going to see what I can do about it. I didn't want to tell you guys because I didn't want to be told, Sam, that's too silly. I also like the surprise. So I have it with me and I'm going to try passing it today.
1: You know what? Show number 633 today of the Rod and Gabby Show, and the phrase, that's too silly, has never come out of our mouths. And it's not going to today either. No. We will hear that in the next hour.
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1: Albo's going, no, I did not work like that. They're opening it. The kids are going to be in there and there's going to be a bill submitted. It could pass. So don't be surprised.
2: Suddenly
1: kids.
2: He runs back to Parliament House.
1: Yes. Jody's like going, stay home for 5 minutes. He's going, I've got to go. Don't be surprised, kids. It's not a promise. I don't even know if he's in town.
2: It will be now.
1: But the Prime Minister.
2: Getting the private jet ready.
1: We've opened areas that no one's ever been to. Albo's going, I've left my stuff out on my desk. It's going to be a busy day and it's going to be a lot of fun. $10,000 coming up at 8:15.
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1: You, Ma, and good morning. I'm Hayden Vissera. Have you seen missing 80-year-old Peter Lang? Peter has not been seen or heard from since 6 p.m. last night and was last seen at the Red Hill Shops wearing a navy jacket and blue jeans. Peter has dementia and may present as non-verbal if approached. Police and Peter's family hold concerns for his welfare and are requesting the public's assistance to locate him. Call 131444 if you have any information. The federal government says it's had no reports of any deaths linked to yesterday's nationwide Telstra outage. A South Australian senator claims her office has received reports that someone died because they couldn't connect to 000. Communications Minister Anika Wells has told the ABC they're not aware of any incidents at this stage.
2: I have not had it reported to me that any failure to connect to 000 has contributed to an adverse outcome. That's the update I have for your listeners overnight.
1: Canberra house rents have risen by $10 to a record high of $710 a week, according to Domain's latest quarterly rent reports. Chief Economist Dr. Nicola Powell says it's quite middle of the road compared to other capital cities.
3: Canberra technically is the fourth most expensive in which to rent a house, but is certainly not up there with the likes of Sydney.
1: As for units here, they remain unchanged at about $580 a week. Moves to help local bus users feel safer. Solar lighting is being rolled out at 28 of our iconic concrete bus shelters this month, close to shops, schools and aged care facilities. That includes bus stops across Tuggeranong, Belconnen, Gungahlin and central Canberra. And Justin Bieber has been added to the World Cup Finals' first ever halftime show. The pop star has been unveiled as a co-headliner, joining an already huge lineup including Shakira, Madonna and BTS. Now, Canberra's Fuel Watch. Make fuel prices yesterday's problem, switch to an EV with Alliance Leasing. A litre of unleaded will set you back about $1.81, while diesel is sitting at $2.06 a litre.
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1: Raiders second rower Hudson Young has been slapped with a grade one dangerous throw charge for a tackle on Jojo Fifita in last night's Origin decider. If he takes the early guilty plea, Young could cop a fine of 7% of his match fee or 10% if he unsuccessfully challenges the citation. And Raiders women's 5'8", Crystal Blackwell, says they can't wait to hit the field for their first home game of the season, taking on the Warriors at GIO on Sunday.
5: Hopefully we can get a good crowd and I can run out to the Viking Club. It'll be awesome. Obviously, never actually ran out to it, so yeah, can't wait for that.
0: Warm your home with Rinnai Gas and electric log fires from the Energy People Fish Week.
1: 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Partly cloudy and 13 tomorrow, then a shower or two and 13 on Saturday. 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
0: Dearly Belconnen, now open on Josephson Street. 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
7: Fantastic morning. Great day to join us too. Something very cool happening in a matter of seconds. However, Aussie Traders, was that the show that Roger had?
8: Roger Corsa, yes. And right. It was cancelled. I don't know because of him or other reasons, but
7: look,
8: it's back.
7: You know Roger and I went to university together. We've known one another our entire lives, a long time, our adult lives. Mm. And Roger is a fantastic actor.
8: Great actor.
7: When they drop these actors in to be hosts or personalities of shows.
8: Yes.
7: And there needs to be maybe a little bit of, a bit of banter.
8: Yes.
7: Then it's not scripted, you know.
8: He had to play a character-ish, half a character, half a banter.
7: But he
8: just wasn't there.
7: And he's a fun doctor.
8: He's a fun doctor.
7: He's a great character actor.
8: Mm-hmm.
7: Not a mean, mysterious half. Anyway, it's not his fault is my point. Anyway, it's back. And it's good.
8: Back.
7: It's good.
8: And we know the date that it's actually going to air, and we know who's going to be on it, and we know who's hosting it, and I've got all the details.
7: Okay, well, I'll judge them harshly. And that's, we're going to listen to the trailer, okay? We'll check it out in just a second. Then $10,000. Before all that, that's Rod and Gabby's $10,000, then $10,000 Alpha Bucks. Before all that.
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8: I'm living my best life today.
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0: Oh, Tim, I know you were...
1: Absolutely, I was.
0: You were chucking stuff out there, but has it made it? I know that you voted. You voted for... I don't know that it's in here. I just know you voted for it.
1: I did vote for that.

0: What else did you vote for?
1: I voted for a lot.
0: You did.
1: It's hard to remember.
0: You did. You voted for this.
1: Nothing's right, I'm torn. Bit of Imbrilia.
0: Is she in there?
1: Well, it's a great breakup song. And, you know, heartbreak and high school go hand in hand.
0: They were the days. A lot of votes have come in. They've been counted and coming in at number 100, kicking off the countdown. Hit 104.7's High School Hits, number 100.
1: Oh, no way. Australian Idol.
0: There he is. First season. You got it right. Oh. Guys, massive.

0: Niall's worst nightmare. Guy Sebastian, Angels brought me here.
1: Oh, it's so much fun to belt that one out.
0: 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Did you vote for Guy in Idol?
1: You know what? I didn't. No, I didn't. I voted for Shannon Knoll. But during that entire season of Australian Idol,
0: yes,
1: everyone I voted for got kicked out the week I voted for them. So I voted for Anthony Kalia. I voted for Cosima DeVito. And then I voted for Shannon Knoll. And then Guy Sebastian.
0: And then Guy won.
1: So I was the kiss of death.
0: Right. Well, and thank goodness you didn't vote for Guy. Saw him on a show the other, I don't know if I was on ABC or SBS, and they just get, not random people, but people who are obviously talented piano players.
1: Yes.
0: They go out, they just plonk a piano, you know, underneath a bridge or something somewhere in Sydney.
1: Yeah.
0: Crowds gather around as these unlikely looking characters, a bloke in high vis comes out, you know, a middle-aged mum comes.
1: Yes.
0: You know,
1: just it's almost like a flash mob, but yeah, musically, yeah.
0: Anyway, so they finish. Guy Sebastian walks out. He goes, you're going to come and play at, you know, the big, you know, theatre that he'd organised,
1: yeah,
0: in front of a full house.
1: Great.
0: Oh, tears. Amazing. Yeah, he is fantastic.
1: He was a really fun show to go see recently at the AIS because he just talks. He just chats. He's like, yeah, sorry, guys, you're going to be here 3 hours because I've got stories to tell.
0: Last time he was on the show, that happened.
1: It was
0: we were
1: so
0: like,
1: much
0: I don't
1: fun.
0: Care, guy. I keep talking about it. It was great. He was in hospital and heavily medicated. Yep. After that
1: Achilles incident.
0: Yeah, accident when he was playing footy. But what a top bloke. Did not skip the booking. He was booked to be on the show. Yeah, give me a call, guys. That said, might have been the medication talking. We don't care. It was great.
1: It was good.
0: He's a good bloke. Guy Sebastian at number 100. We'll get to number 99 in just a moment. Before that, we'll play Rod and Gabby's $10,000 Alpha Buck. Stand by your cue to call in just a second.
1: We finally have a date for the new Traitors coming to our TVs. And I'm excited about this because I have been watching the UK version and there's a US version as well, which is really fun. Mm-hmm. And across the world, they've been very successful. But the two seasons we had here in Australia with Roger Corser hosting it, they didn't quite hit the mark.
0: It's not Roger's fault.
1: I'm not saying it was. I'm just saying they didn't hit the mark.
0: Okay, I'm not being defensive.
1: It was cancelled.
0: Right.
1: And then they were like, you know what? No. We can rejig this and we'll bring it back. So Gretel Colleen is now hosting the Traitors.
0: And that's going to be better, is it?
1: I think it will. Do you not think so?
0: Could everyone hear my face? Sorry.
1: But the way that they've promoted it is that this is where people are a little bit upset, that the Traitors, because they're normally famous people that are on the Traitors.
0: What's the concept?
1: Okay, so there's a whole bunch of people. It's pretty much, have you ever been to a murder mystery party? It's pretty much that.
0: No, you see them on shows.
1: Yeah. There's a whole castle of people. Three of them are made to be traitors, but no one knows who those three are except for the three.
0: Uh-huh.
1: They decide who gets murdered each night, and everyone else has to try to figure out who the traitors are and vote them out.
0: Okay.
1: But they end up voting each other out because they get

0: higher than they were 2 weeks ago.
1: Anyway, some of the people that are participating.
0: All right.
1: Dicko. Mentioned him.
0: We love Dicko.
1: Reese Nicholson, who was on Drag Race Down Under, but also great comedian.
0: All right.
1: There's a couple of people from, actually, there's a lot of people from Love Island. There's a couple of hilarious people from Housewives, the Australian version.
0: Oh, yeah.
1: Cosima DeVito, we just spoke about her. Yeah. She's in there.
0: She's back.
1: And Rob Farnham.
0: Who is Rob Farnham?
1: John Farnham's son.
0: Yes, he is.
1: He's going to be participating.
0: Get in there, Rob.
1: Well, I don't know how he qualified as a reality TV star because he's never done reality TV star. Who cares? No one cares. He bucks the trend.
0: I don't care if he's never left the house and this is the first time he's going down the street and he's on this show. He is John Farnham's son and that makes him Australian entertainment royalty.
1: Yeah, he's allowed to participate in anything he wants to.
0: I've never seen him and I love him.
1: There's also a guy from Made in Bondi, the really terrible, unsuccessful reality show that happened that I loved. There's a guy called Lawson from that.
0: So we don't know Lawson, but if you see anyone on this, the traders,
1: yeah,
0: who just looks stilted and sort of confused.
1: That's him.
0: As to which camera's on him at what time.
1: Yeah.
0: That's the entire cast of that show. You know he's that guy.
1: So I've got a bit of the trailer for you if you just want to have a little look-see at this. It'll give you more of an idea. But 4th of August is when we can expect it on Channel 10.
0: I'm into the traders all of a sudden.
1: I know. I got you across the line.
0: Why is this not making noise? Because I... Oh. Sorry, screen went black. Everyone relax. Refresh. And wait for it. The Traitors, the brand new trailer, action.
2: Who amongst us has infanticised about make a reality TV stars disappear?
0: Dicko. He's back and he's sassier than ever.
3: Things are about to get murderous.
1: See, she's perfect for this.
0: Well, Gretel has aged fantastic.
1: She's got this beautiful grey hair.
0: Good for her.
1: And the character she's playing on this, because she's the puppeteer, right?
0: Yes.
1: And she almost looks like a witch.
0: Yeah.
1: Of the Haunted Mansion.
0: Yeah, I looked at her.
1: I'm all about it.
0: I was like, where do I know this person? But that's Gretel Colleen.
1: That's Gretel Colleen.
0: Right, she looks fantastic.
1: Yeah.
4: Game on.
5: I just can't wait to get going with this game.
6: I give you permission to be as naughty as you want to be.
7: Sweet dreams.
0: I don't know what's going on, but there's things on fire. There's a lot of people looking.
1: They have to do tasks. And the moles are not the moles. The traders are meant to kind of be moles, pretty much, like ruin some things. And then they've got to murder people. And it's like Cluedo, but not. It's so much fun.
0: Is the girl from Big Brother who said game on mole on this? That would have been great.
1: No, the one that said game on was from Housewives of Melbourne.
2: You were throwing shade on everyone.
8: Stop being a diva.
0: I'm sorry, young content creator who I'm not familiar with. Don't tell Dicko to stop being a diva. He invented being a diva. Oh, fantastic.
1: It's going to be so good. See, you're in.
0: I'm in.
1: You were not in at all 5 minutes ago.
0: I was not. I was defensive of Roger. He said, you did a great job. Everyone leave him alone. And now this is a much better version.
1: Right?
0: This is terrific. When's this?
1: 4th of August.
0: The Traitors Australia.
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0: still reports of a breakdown at Throsby on Horse Park Drive in the southbound lanes approaching the Federal Highway and Madura Parkway. Also, watch for debris on Southern Cross Drive at Latham and the Monero Highway underpass citybound through the portable traffic lights at Lanyon Drive. 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
15: 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And Gabby is already fighting me on what should be number 99.
16: I'm going to fight my way through this entire list.
15: It's going to be a long day and it's going to be a great day. Hope you voted for it. If you didn't, you get to enjoy everyone else's votes. We continue in just a moment. But Natalie from Page, do you have a favourite song from your high school years?
17: Probably Summer of 69.
15: Whoa, and the bug
17: I'm not that old, but that was my favourite song. You know,
16: Bug Until Pub, that went off. That was
17: I've been there.
15: Yes. All right, it's not to say that it's not going to turn up there when we think about the songs that made FM 104.7 iconic. It's being played. Let's play this and win you $10,000. What are you going to spend it on?
17: Well, my daughter's been pushing me to take her on a shopping spree, and her birthday's in 2 months, so wouldn't be the 10 grand, but it may be 1,000.
16: I was going to say 10 grand. Wow.
17: No.
15: 1,000? My goodness.
16: That's still good.
15: All right. Well, let's give this a crack here. This everyone wants you to win.

0: is $10,000, 10 out of 10, 30 seconds, you get the lot. We have to take the first answer. You can't use the same answer twice. If you don't know an answer, say pass. We'll come back at this time. And your time starts at the end of Gabby's first question. This round's letter, all the answers, all the questions need to start with the letter W.
1: W. Okay.
0: W.
2: All right. Timer starts at the end of this first question. Name a breakfast food.
1: Wheat Bix.
2: An actor.
1: Wesley Smart.
2: A word with two syllables.
1: Pass.
2: A bank.
1: Westpac.
2: A Christmas song.
1: We wish you a Merry Christmas.
2: An Australian town or city.
1: Western Australia.
2: A Halloween costume.
1: A witch.
2: A Justin Bieber song.
1: Pass.
2: A cartoon character.
1: Pass.
2: An Australian TV show.
1: Oh.
2: Unfortunately.
1: I was going to say Winnie the Pooh.
2: Yeah, Winnie the Pooh is a cartoon character for sure. An Australian town or city. Western Australia is a state, so.
1: Yeah, I know.
2: Yeah. And then a Justin Bieber song you passed on, What Do You Mean? Or Where Are You Now? And what else we pass on? A word with two syllables. That could have been water, wacky, whisper.
0: You got to question 10, though, so your pace was absolutely spot on. Mm. I reckon there's $10,000 in your future, Natalie, which means a $1,000 shopping spree for your daughter.
1: Yeah, I've made it to the tenth question a couple of times. So.
0: Righto. Well, make sure you have another crack.
2: Yeah.
0: And how old will the birthday party be?
1: 14.
0: You're going to have it at your place, or are you just going to make sure it's somewhere else?
1: Somewhere else.
0: And that is another correct answer for you. Good luck with that, but we'll talk to you next time we play.
1: Fabulous. Thank you so much.
0: Good on you, Natalie and Paige, leaving 10 grand, and you can have another go at it at 6:15 tomorrow morning, and it's time to continue the countdown at
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2: It's my Kentucky song.
0: Church of Kentucky song. This is why this song, amongst all the other reasons, I don't think all of us went on Kentucky's. Maybe you did and you voted for it. Here it is, 99. 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

98 to go. It's the 100 song countdown as voted by you at Hit 104.7, the high school hits countdown, and Gabby is having a ball already. We know that the iPod Shuffle has contributed significantly to this countdown.

0: down and just chill out.
1: No.
0: You're like, this is 99.
1: How can we get better from here?
0: This better be an awesome 98 from here. And that is how invested we get in these countdowns. Yeah. It's going to be going all day here. On Hit 104.7, your 104 forecast, 13-hour top this afternoon, even Steven zero. We've done it. So thank you very much to the sun for getting to work. And it's time for us to cross to Stunt Boy Sam covering for Baby Wes today. He wrote his own jingle for the time that Baby Wes is away. He's a musician. He's a thrash metal artist. And this is his song.

0: I like the crowd cheering at the start.
1: Hello, Sam.
2: Hello, how are we doing?
1: I love it. Whatever you do straight after it, it's going to be tough to kind of meet the energy.
2: I know. I'm in Parliament House, so hopefully that keeps the energy up.
1: You are right.
2: Hopefully that's the right way to go.
1: Whereabouts have you landed in Parliament House now in anticipation of the Democracy Kids in the House tours that'll be going on this morning for the kids on school holidays?
2: I'm in a room with a lot of portraits. Let me ask what the room is called. What is the room called?
3: The main committee room foyer.
2: The main committee room foyer.
1: All right.
0: I thought it was going to be called the portrait room or something, and then I would have laughed.
2: I hope they don't say something really easy that I should have known.
1: You know what? I'm just going to cut out the middleman, and no offense to you, mate. Unfortunately,
2: right.
1: We don't have a metal intro for Lucy Dingwall, who is the assistant director of Parliament House Art Collections. She joins us now, if you don't mind handing us over. Good morning, Lucy.
4: Good morning. Thank you so much for having me.
1: Well, thank you so much to you and the team for putting this on. What type of work and build-up goes into a day like today? Mm. Because I imagine it's a little different to business as usual for you guys.
4: Yeah. So, I mean, inviting the public onto the floors of the chambers is a lot of work on our end, as you can imagine. But the whole purpose of Parliament House is for the people, as the heart of democracy. Mm. So it's a very rare and unique kind of day that we're running this morning. But I think, yes, a lot of work in short, but everyone's so excited and so passionate, particularly about like the idea of so many kids on the chamber floors that everyone absolutely bought in. So we've all come together across the house to make this happen, and we're very excited.
1: Fantastic.
0: I have memories of doing this when I was a kid, and I feel like, and I, you know, I could have made this up because it's just what I wanted to do, but I feel like I was able to get up there and bang the gavel and say, order, order.
4: That is absolutely a fond memory that I haven't, you're not the first person to have mentioned this, so I'm glad that that's been such a significant memory for so many people. Our Parliament House absolutely takes so many school tours, as you might be aware, and there's a lot of Australians' kind of memories they associate with primary school as well as Parliament House. So you would have been taking part in role play, which we will have absolutely lots of today. So there's lots of fun objects they use in both the Senate and House of Representatives chamber, such as the mace, that people will actually be able to get hands-on props for today and kind of learn about how you could run the chamber, which is, I think, a lot easier sometimes when you see it on TV than when you actually do it. But hopefully it inspires some kids today to become the future speaker or the future president.
1: Now, we've received some messages from PMC this morning. Apparently Albo's worried he left his stuff out on his desk. Does he have anything? Does he need to rush in there and tidy up, or we won't be allowed into the Prime Minister's office?
4: Unfortunately, not the Prime Minister's office today. I cannot speak for the things on his desk, but I'm sure that there are many. But it will be exclusive access into some of the private areas today that the public don't usually get the opportunity to.
1: Am I making this up, or is there a giant Lego Parliament House inside Parliament House
0: really?
1: At the moment?
4: It does sound too good to be true. This is absolutely a huge pull for a lot of visitors, but a lot of people don't know that there is, by the Brick Man, which a lot of people, listeners might be familiar with, replica of the front half of Parliament House, with lots of good hidden Easter eggs. I was listening this morning. I know that people have been calling in about the geek market. You can find some Star Wars characters in the Parliament House.
0: Darth Vader is invading.
1: Darth Vader better not be in there.
4: Cannot confirm or deny. You'll have to come and see it. But it's a really good kind of, I use it as really a communication tool to just demonstrate how big the house actually is.
0: Right.
4: The areas that the public can see really is just the front half, and the back half is so many people working to make Parliament actually work. So when the parliamentarians come in, make those big decisions, there's so many people working behind the scenes to make it happen. So I think the Lego Parliament House weirdly communicates that really well, just the scale of how big the building needs to be.

0: Well, on behalf of the city, specifically the mums and dads and the kids, thank you so much to you and the team for all the time and effort that you're putting into this. There aren't really, I don't know if you know the specific numbers, but there aren't a lot of parliament houses, capital buildings in whatever city around the world that is actually the people's house that taxpayers, that members of the community can just wander into. We are so lucky, not just being in Canberra, but any Australian can travel here and do just this, can't they?
1: Yeah, it's an absolute privilege and pleasure both to work here but also to have a house like this that is such a central civic building that has that complete open access. And it was intentionally designed that way because people should be able to come hold their representatives accountable, of course, but also be a space that you can come and enjoy art, architecture, history, really take in the decisions that have been made. You know, we're celebrating 125 years of Federation since 1901, but even earlier than that, of course, as well. Kind of see it all happen. But as you've already mentioned, for kids in particular, just getting that little bit of insight into how decisions are made and hopefully create some inspiration and connection.
0: People say to me, why do I say all the time, every day, I say, greatest city in the world, just when I'm doing the weather or whatever. I said, why do you say that? And there's one of the answers. Fantastic. Yeah. Lucy Dingwall, the Assistant Director of Parliament House Art Collections. You're doing an amazing job. Good luck today, and we look forward to seeing you as we go.
1: Thank you so much. Have a lovely day.

0: It is insane.
1: But we're going to use it. Get up
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0: School holiday with Kid Wheel. Let's go, kids. 13, 10, 60. Cash for you to spend on the school holidays. Whatever you want.
1: What would you want?
0: I don't know. I just got the sand jingle still in my head. Literally. I went into my brain. You go, what would I want? And it was just going, sand, sand. So... we'll leave it up to you, kids. All you need to do is answer some questions and win some cash. 13, 10, 60. If you'd like to play the Whiz Kid Wheel next.
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2: Yuma and good morning, I'm Hayden Becerra. Two people have been treated for injuries, with one taken to hospital following a collision between a rubbish truck and passenger vehicle in Dixon earlier this morning. Cleanup operations have already begun, with the corner of Ant Hill and Gale Streets to be cleared for the community soon. Telstra is facing even more heat this morning, with a second network fault emerging overnight that was preventing people from connecting to 000. The telco says it still hasn't completely resolved that issue yet and has been carrying out welfare checks. Communications Minister Anika Wells has told the ABC people deserve to know what's gone wrong.
3: Telstra needs to account for how and why that has occurred, because Australians are right to expect that as a baseline service from their telco.
2: The local property council says there's still plenty of work ahead to get more homes built in the ACT. It says new building data from the ABS shows more than 1,200 homes were built here during the March quarter, up 23% on the previous quarter. While construction started on over 1,400 homes, a massive 72% increase. The council's Ashley Berry says, while this is positive news, we need to keep up the momentum to ensure the pipeline is ready to match our population growth. The Indian Prime Minister has touched down in Melbourne ahead of talks with Anthony Albanese today. They're expected to discuss ongoing trade deal negotiations, but aren't expected to make any major breakthrough. Narendra Modi will then be celebrated at a special event at Marvel Stadium tonight, with organisers anticipating a crowd of over 20,000 people. And a boost for local tourism, with Link Airways direct seasonal flights between Canberra and Coffs Harbour returning in September. It'll operate on Thursday and Sunday each week through to January. Canberra Airport's head of aviation, Michael Thompson, says it's a popular service.
4: Each time that it's been run, demand has been really, really positive in both directions. So both with people coming into Canberra and with people going out.
5: Climbing cash, climbing $1,000 every week at your Canberra Labour Club.
2: Blues players have started emerging from their team hotel in Brisbane after celebrating their Origin Series win into the early hours of the morning. New South Wales beating Queensland 30-12 in the decider. Blues centre Stephen Crichton says it was a great team performance.
6: I'm just really proud of the effort we put in and as a team, and we're pretty confident going into that game, and it was just pretty pleasing to get it done.
2: And Michael Voss says Carlton caretaker Josh Fraser should put his hand up for the head coaching role. The interim coach says he hasn't been asked by the club to throw his hat in the ring after Voss's departure, but the former Blues coach has told AFL 360 he thinks Josh will get the call up.
7: If I had my chips in on something, I would say that the candidates that are there right now will probably be explored. And once that has got down to the final two or three, that might be the time when Josh enters the race.
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8: Yes, Yarralumla PlayStation. If you haven't done the maze yet, these cool holidays, it's a good tip.
9: It's really fun.
8: You can get lost in there for the day.
9: Yeah, it's terrifying when you get lost, but there's so many exits, like you're safe. Yeah. But you know what I mean? Like, you can't see above the wall, which is the point of it.
8: That time that we did the first one, the first, you know, go, where we send baby Wes in and sent the drone up.
9: Yeah.
8: That footage, that was a dramatisation when he was sort of huddled in the corner, rocking backwards and forwards.
9: I've lost forever. I walked through just the first start of it and I was like, oh, yep. I cannot find my way.
8: It's fantastic.
9: But I found my way out.
8: It's good fun. You can go and do that. Let's go to Farah. Hey, Frederick, how are you?
10: Good.
8: What are you doing on the school holidays?
10: On Saturday, I'm going to my Nan and Pop's place.
8: Yes. That's awesome. That'll be good fun, huh?
9: What do Nan and Pop do? Do they take you to the movies, or do they put some movies on the TV for you?
8: Do they have awesome bickies?
10: Yeah.
8: You better believe they
9: do.
8: Is it in a special tin? The bickies?
10: Sometimes they take me to the movies.
8: Oh.
9: Nice. What movie would you want to see these holidays? Minions?
8: There's Minions.
10: Yeah, probably that.
8: Toy Story 5. There's Supergirl.
10: And last time I was with them, I watched the Mario Galaxy movie.

0: movie.
1: Oh, that's good, a cool
2: movie.
1: One.
2: Great
1: yeah.
2: movie.
1: Yeah.
2: All right. Well, hey, I'm just going to go and get the wheel. Gabby's going to get ready here.
1: Yeah, so we have all your different subjects. We're going to spin to decide which one your subject is today. And for every answer you get correct, you get
2: $10.
1: All right. You get $100, sorry, if you get all five correct.
2: Is it a big spin or a little spin? Big spin or a little spin there, mate?
0: Big spin, please.
2: Big spin for Frederick here. We go! Yes!
1: Number six.
2: Six.
1: I think we're on history again today.
2: History again.
1: We're on a little history.
2: Now, Frederick, how old are you?
0: Eight.
2: Have you studied World War One yet?
0: No.
2: Okay.
1: Right, I'll make
2: good
1: sure there's
2: know.
1: No World War One questions.
2: Okay.
1: Confirmed. Question one. Who lives at the Vatican?
0: Pope.
2: Oh, well done. Pope Leo.
1: Yeah, the American Pope.
2: The American Pope.
1: Question two. Which historical figure is in the musical Hamilton, or which Hamilton is based off?
2: And his name's the same as the name of the musical.
1: Yeah.
2: And the musical's name is Hamilton.
1: Just say Hamilton.
2: Just want to just repeat what Gabby said, Hamilton.
0: Hamilton?
2: Nailed it.
1: Alexander Hamilton, you are correct. Question three, what happened to Pompeii?
2: I don't know if you've studied the volcanic... what happened there?
0: Volcano?
2: Yep, that'll work.
1: Had you studied that before?
2: If you're 8 years old, what grade are you in? What grade?
1: Yeah.
0: Three.
2: What year, what grade are you doing at school?
0: What grade?
2: I'm in
0: year three.
2: Year three, there you go. So, okay, good. Year three.
1: Pompeii,
2: yeah. The volcanic eruption.
1: Question four, who was Prince William's mother?
2: Prince William's mother.
0: Diana.
2: Oh, my goodness. You're on fire out there, mate. Well done.
1: Question number five, who was the first female Prime Minister of Australia?
0: Collard.
1: Close enough.
2: That is the worst whisperer in the world, and you've got $100.
1: Well done, Frederick.
0: Yay.
2: Frederick, that's a lot of money.
1: That's a lot of money to spend at the movies. Is that where you'll spend it?
0: Yes.
2: When you get the popcorn, can you just take your own, take a bucket, fill that up? $100, you can do stuff like that. Hey, well done today, mate. You have a really great school holidays, and we can't wait to hear what film you go and see, okay?
0: Yep, thank you.
2: Good man. There we go. Frederick and Farrah getting it done. We need to get some kids in to just check what they're studying.
1: I agree, because I think they know more than us sometimes, but we get nervous.
2: Yeah. Pompeii, year three? Maybe. We don't know, so we need to find that out. 98. Oh, here we go. The countdown back on in the top 100 as voted by you, number 98. This better not be the last TLC song for the countdown. It's not Waterfalls. It's No Scrubs on 104.

0: 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It's going to go all day thanks to WMG Legal, conveyancing experience you can rely on. History's dead.
1: Yeah, we've decided that that category no longer exists.
0: Well, it's just a challenge for our quizmaster to put together questions about things that have happened
1: decades and decades and decades before the kids' lives. And they haven't studied it yet.
0: No. And so if you're 12 years and under, maybe if you're 12 or 11, you picked up a few things. The Pompeii thing for a grade 3, it was fantastic. But it's not, it's too hard for us.
1: Yeah.
0: We don't know.
1: So we're getting rid of it. Too hard basket means we don't do it. That's our rule.
0: I think, I don't know. Okay, we'll think about it. I think even if we just kept, because the thing is with history, you can go to any country.
1: Hmm.
0: If we just made it Australian history and maybe made it more recent.
1: Then is that history?
0: Yeah, yeah.
1: Or is that just Australia? Yeah,
0: it's history. It's like who?
1: What determines history? How many years old? Just,
0: one day.
1: So whatever happened yesterday is history.
0: All of a sudden we're in the game, aren't we? All right, it's a brainstorm, but it's coming together. It's going to be
2: a good morning. 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
4: Delays city-bound along the Monaro Highway through the portable traffic lights at the Lanyon Drive interchange. Busy traffic, Yamba Drive in the Woden Valley. We do have reports of a breakdown in the northbound lanes just near Kitchener Street. Still reports of a breakdown at Throsby on Horsepark Drive southbound approaching the Federal Highway. Have you heard? 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

0: Pied Shuffle, which you used to hang down the bowl with that bloke.
1: There was no bowl in Buckendall. It was just a skate park. It's not always a bowl at a skate park.
0: Then why'd you call yourself the Bowl Mole?
1: Well, that's just the name.
0: So skateboarders' girlfriends were all bowl moles, even if they were stuck at a skate park with no bowl.
1: I guess.
0: Mate, you deserve better. And that's why you moved on from old mate. Who, by the way,
1: that's why.
0: He's gone on to great success, hasn't he? He does very well for himself. Well. He was a sponsored skater too.
1: He's done very well in everything he's tried.
0: You've done better.
1: Yes, thank you.
0: Yeah. All right, and they're the sort of flashbacks you're going to have as we continue the countdown. So in just a second, number 96, obviously, as we continue to make counting backwards look challenging. 100 songs, 96 to go. T104.7's High School Hits Countdown, and it continues next.
1: What's worse, a bowl mole or a teenage dirtbag?
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2: 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Don't Macca's walk, Macca's run to the new deluxe sausage and egg McMuffin. 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We just gave you a share in $100,000.
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10: Yuma and good morning, I'm Hayden Becerra. Have you seen missing 80-year-old Peter Lang? Peter has not been seen or heard from since 6pm last night and was last seen at the Red Hill Shops wearing a navy jacket and blue jeans. Peter has dementia and may present as non-verbal if approached. Police and Peter's family hold concerns for his welfare and are requesting the public's assistance to locate him. There's a photo up on the ACT Policing website. Call 131444 if you have any information. Telstra says any customers having trouble getting through to 000 this morning should try calling from a different phone or wait to be connected through an alternative network. The issue has been flagged as a secondary problem after yesterday's network outage, with reports of hundreds of failed calls to emergency services. And Andrew McKellar from the Australian Chamber of Commerce and Industries told the ABC it's another example of how the telcos are losing our trust.
11: It's not just Telstra, we've seen this right across the network now, that each of the telcos has faced their own issues. We really have to have that surety of reliability of the system.
10: It now costs around $710 a week to rent a house in Canberra, making us Australia's fourth most expensive capital city to rent in. That's according to Domain's latest quarterly rent report. As for unit rents, Chief Economist Dr. Nicola Powell says they're sitting at around $580 a week.
12: They're flatlined over the back-to-back quarters, but it means that Canberra is one of the more affordable capital cities in which to rent a unit. There are many other capital cities that are far higher.
10: Australian food delivery workers could soon receive world-first minimum standards for pay and conditions, with the Fair Work Commission issuing a notice of intent and calling for submissions ahead of its final decision. If it goes ahead, the changes would take effect from the 10th of August. And solar lighting is being installed at 28 of Canberra's iconic concrete bus shelters this month to help passengers feel safer. It's been rolled out at bus shelters close to shops, schools and aged care facilities across Tuggeranong, Belconnen, Gungahlin and central Canberra.
7: Climbing cash. Climbing $1,000 every week at your Canberra Labour Club.
10: Blues coach Laurie Daly has given his strongest hint yet that he probably won't return to the role next year despite last night's series win. Daly has copped plenty of criticism over his selections and coaching decisions during the series. Speaking outside the team hotel this morning, Daly says he's already made the call.
13: Oh, I've got my mind made up what I want to do, so, I've enjoyed it, but, we'll see what happens.
10: And Raiders women's 5'8", Crystal Blackwell, says they're feeling confident ahead of their first home game of the season, facing the Warriors at GIO on Sunday.
14: They're a lot bigger side than us, so I think that's a strength for us. We've got much fitter middles, more agile, so something that we can definitely use to our potential. Move them around a bit and play to our strengths.
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10: Some morning frost and a thick fog to start our day today, 13 the top. Partly cloudy and 13 tomorrow, then a shower or two and 13 on Saturday. 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
4: Gabby's High School Hits. We are up to number 96. Yes, took us a little while to get through the first four of the top 100. We'll step it up from here on out.
5: We'll speed it up from here. But there's just so many good songs to get through.
4: Do you want to give you some spoilers as to what we'll hear in the next 10? So what we'll hear before we get out of the 90s?
5: Yeah, I think that's fine. As long as you're not giving a spoiler in the top 10. Next 10's fine.
4: No, okay. In the next 10, it's happening.
5: Oh, yeah. Oh. That's in the 90s?
4: And if this is in the 90s, it tells you how good the remaining 89 will be.
5: Yeah.
4: Also coming up, I will start crying. I will, I swear. Whenever I hear this song, I mean, I start tearing up. It's just the greatest. Oh, my God. Okay, stop for the time being.
5: Yeah, we'll get there.
4: And boy, oh boy, this better not be the last time we hear them in the 100. The Queens of Oz pop, the Veronicas, coming up. However, we go to number 96 with Len Steele, My Sunshine. It's going to need to be the best remainder of the 100 if this is 96.
5: Yeah, we're going to be in for a good day.
4: You got that right. 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